0: Cancelled.
1: And for if you could confirm the reason for all of that patient's injuries, we couldn't get much further from our client.
2: Yeah, well, I'll make my way over to him.
1: Yeah, thank you.

0: 344 dispatch. It's going to be a severe head injury. Male does not speak English.
1: And he's very...
0: Very 1056.
1: Very
0: witnesses advise a group of... You said white males? Possibly a group of white males were throwing stuff at the victim and drove off. Still trying to get further.
2: Non-10-4-7. 10-8, everything appears to be size 13.
0: 10-4. Go ahead.
1: Is it 10-4 fire name?
0: 10-4.
3: Is this 10-4 on scene?
4: I'm clear to slash. You can show me on scene.
3: Yep.
2: Before he's up clear. Go ahead.
1: Confirm, y'all need a record, correct?
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0: 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Got a signal 911. A female asked for Spanish but disconnected while we were connecting her to a language line. There's a male in the background. Unknown further. Voicemail on callback.
1: 614, Van Route 1.
0: Symbol.
2: Update on a vehicle description. Older model Tahoe or GMC, brownish gray in color, covered in dirt. 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It's also going to have a loud exhaust.

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0: 336 dispatch. 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

0: quality in. 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
1: Cool.
0: Do you need any other units to respond to you?
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3: 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They're advising it's going to be a female, dehydrated, complaining of foot pain. 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
1: Go ahead.
0: Okay, tonight, that's up.
1: Temple.
0: I wonder where that one was going, Wally.
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0: You can show myself in 34, 10, 8, instead of 15. They're going to work out against, with themselves.
1: Simple. Elizabeth Village, then.
0: Can't see the last one.
1: Clear. 705 dispatch, I'm 38.
0: It's gonna be Sam.
1: Clear on Sam. 705, go ahead. Main 3, Pullman, DNA Auto, it's gonna be on the black TMC, Yukon, Georgia Tech, Sierra Bravo Alpha, 6371, SBA 6371. 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What do you want to fetch? We're going to be clear in Charleston. 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
2: How do you want to fetch? 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
1: 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Good.
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0: Stephen Lewis Barkle of Carrollton, C. Charles suspended at once.
1: 10-4, thanks.
0: He wants a 25.
2: 23, then right.
3: What's y'all's point?
2: G-Town.
3: I got it. I'm Sam Hill Hewlett.
2: Sam Ross. Steve, that way at least.
0: John, if you could pick up on 650 Carrollton Villarica Highway, 650 Carrollton Villarica Highway, the quick trip, it's going to be a breathing problems.
2: Truck not.
0: Batch 44, 650 Carrollton Villarica Highway, 650 Carrollton Villarica Highway, quick trip, reference to a breathing problems.
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3: 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Going to be a 61-year-old female, conscious, breathing with difficulty. She is clammy, has asthma.
0: Dispatch, engine 5, medic 1, 788 Highway 100, 788 Highway 100 is a quality in the parking lot, reference an unknown problem. Advising that they have a female that appears to be in her 50s in a greenish-colored jumpsuit, conscious and breathing. They found her laid out in the parking lot. We're trying to get further. Do have law enforcement route with you as well.
2: I just said.
3: Good.
2: You can show me heading to the quick trip as well.
3: Devil.
4: 42 is on devil.
3: Devil.
5: One or six is fine.
3: Go ahead.
5: For the name of DLB that 108 ran, can you give me that 11 for that one?
3: 415, go ahead.
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1: Yes, ma'am.
0: 050-521-076. Repeating 050-521-076.
1: Thank you, ma'am.
0: Go ahead.
2: I'm going to be 10-8, status 4, status 6 times 2, status 7 times 1, status 11.
0: Claire, are you clear on the calls holding?
2: I'm clear that we have calls holding, but I don't know where they're at, if you want to give me one of them.
0: 199, repeating 199, West Johnson Street, off Rome Street. It's a check the residence for, well, mom comes calling in about their subjects at her home that she doesn't know who they are. Male subject, gray shirt, khaki pants, baseball cap. It's going to be same caller and same suspect as previously last night.
1: Respond.
0: Good.
1: You can show me 10-8 status 4 for now. Manager's advised I'll be on property at 10-15 to provide video footage.

0: 42 dispatch.
1: Yeah.
0: Code 1 times 1 to Wellstar Douglas.
1: Yeah.
2: Can I get the time for the transfer?
0: Three twenty-six. 10-4. 10-4.

0: 1644, 1052 Harlan Lane Road, 1052 Harlan Lane Road, cross street of Harlan Heights, breathing problems.
1: 44 clear.
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2: Roger.

0: 4, say 10 dispatch. I'm 23 in the area.
1: Clear.
0: Is she just wanting a 10-1-14?
1: 10-4, that's correct. She's not home right now.
0: 10-4, it's past 13. What's that second call? I'll be 10-8 from this one.
1: Next call is 312-312 Spruce Creek Lane off Rome Street. 1092 vehicle has been parked in front of a fire hydrant for about a month with a flat tire, white Chevy Tahoe, no one around the vehicle. The vehicle does belong at that residence, no 25.
2: One of 6 miles. What's the year on the vehicle?
3: Down a white Ford version, 28 Georgia, Sam Echo Mike, 4734 SVM, 4734 Georgia.
1: Two more. Dispatch 326.
4: 22.
1: 10-4, we're getting reports of a vehicle fire, 61 I-20 bridge. We're still getting further.
4: 10-4, I just passed. There was a truck there. It didn't appear to be on fire at all. It's not that way.
1: 10-4, call us by the red S10 truck. We're getting further.
5: Yes, is that the complainant's address?
1: Ninety-five was not advised, but I do have one detained at 1927.
0: 415 dispatch, that's going to be the 95 pounds.
1: I'm clear.
2: The one behind you didn't have it either.
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2: Black car. Who's in service?
7: 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Patient's going to be a 72-year-old male, conscious, breathing with difficulty. He's turning pale. He has COPD, has not used an inhaler, no further at this time.
0: SIJ3352, white Chevy Tahoe.
1: Simple.
0: I'm going to be getting out, talking with the homeowner.
1: Clear. Ready for your return.
0: Yes.
1: It's an 04 Chevy Tahoe, white in color, to Luke Crow of Carrollton, showing valid insurance, expired registration, expired 6-12 of 26.
0: Yes.
1: Clear medical line, show you on scene at 2033.
4: Could you bring the fingerprint scanner up here, please?
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8: 36. Are you trying to run that Aaron Wilson name date of birth?
4: 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It's going to be a Wilson Mueller 8-12-02.
8: 10-4.
4: Three 26 dispatch. Copy 28. Sam Adam King.
9: 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Going to be the red Chevy pickup truck. Fires 23.
8: Thirty-six. What was that date of birth again?
9: 8/12/02.

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1: Four three's clear. We never got problems.
0: 46, dispatch, you paid shows. I'm clear, I apologize.
2: Freight 26 dispatch, will you copy 2729? My OLN is going to be 049075678. William Andrew Beck, flight mail.
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0: 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I'm getting flagged down at Pedro Crossing.
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0: 16th off Salem.

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0: The security over here at Carrollton Crossing advised there's a vehicle parked that is not supposed to be here, and he was just told by management to give the city a call. I'm going to step out with him if you can get the city around for me. I appreciate it.
1: 10-4, do you have a seat?
0: And my just one, it's going to be at the 500 building on a white Jeep. It's that pickup truck, Jeep thing. Give me one second, I get you 28.

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2: River Ridge, reference to a fall. 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She's got pain in her neck and mouth. 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
2: That was those negative south white. I'm in the area that's been located.
3: We already went 10-8. We made contact with the complainants. They're part of the hunting club. Everything's 10-4. Dispatching show units 10-8.
2: So it was clear in 39.
4: Management told him to call law enforcement. So that's why I stepped out.
1: 10-4, I'm passing along
3: the info. Do they want her status 20?
4: That's out of my wheelhouse.
3: Okay, security not still with you?
4: Negative.
1: Miss 235.
5: Call 35.
1: Being Route 316 Columbia Drive at the pool, reference 1010, two subjects, one party has now left, negative 32, ES 56. Subject that's still there was a black female in her 40s in a bathing suit. Subject that left is also a black female in her 40s in a bathing suit, left on foot towards the 6th building. A white male in a teal hat was trying to break it up. He had a tattoo on his chest.
5: 44, come out with him.
1: 10-4, the caller advised if officer wants to meet with him, he's at apartment 220.
5: Yeah. Just confirming, parties are separated.
1: Affirmative.
5: Very nice, that's 6.
3: Security's not with you anymore. You can go 39.
4: 10-4. Sitting on route.
6: Given the information, I don't know if it's been dispatched, but there's supposed to be.
4: 10-4.

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1: Simple.

0: dispatch units are out 4545 West Highway 5, reference to an unconscious. Patient's a 62-year-old male, conscious, breathing, advising he feels like he's going to pass out, has a history of heart attacks. No further.
1: Wanting a 1059 going to 2430 Mandeville Road, Mint County. Requesting Temple PD specifically. What do you advise?
2: Were you going to be able to do it?
1: Therefore, thank you.
3: Yes, sir.
1: Yeah. 2046

0: 那里。6279 Smithfield Road, 6279 Smithfield Road, off of North Highway 100. May I have a concern for welfare? I was calling and saying that her husband took her daughter out on a razor at 12 today. Her daughter is going to be 3 years old. She's unsure of where they are. Don't answer the phone and answer her text, but won't state where they are located at. Last thing she heard was that they're possibly in Alabama, but he's not being clear on exactly where they are. Husband's being Austin Carroll, 6/12/1998. Daughter's going to be wearing a swimsuit and a cover-up. Husband's wearing a gray top with gray shorts.
1: You put his 88 in the cabinet.
0: 10-4 is in there. I'll pre-paste it for you.
2: I think they got ongoing 10-16 that other shifts have dealt with.
0: Clear for cat history. If it's for cat history, it's an ongoing issue. Just clearing a route to you. Do you need those 20 returns, Will?
3: Well? 326 dispatch. What was the last part of that traffic?
0: So for Midway's clearing a route to you, those 27s come back to William and Trebek out at Kennesaw, showing Class C Charles Fallon, 829s. The 28s come back to a 96 Chevy S10 truck, red in color, to an Anderson subject at Temple, showing valid, valid NSR.
3: I'm clear.
4: Three, 24, dispatch, copy at 28.
0: Good.
4: Tom, boy, Tom, 0789.

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1: Go ahead.
0: Pleasure Drive, turn on University on a white. Chevy will do, maybe? Come up for him.
1: Tim, we're going to get off the Volo for surrounding H2 then.
2: Civil.
1: Civil.
3: Gate. Blue light the same for him, so I can try to pull up a picture. Different tag.
1: This has 530 status. 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
1: Oh boy.
0: Four steps.
2: Oh, you want to-

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1: Yeah, green hole.
0: Yeah, we're going on.
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1: Go ahead.
0: Reference quality and assault, possible tag of. Tomboy Tom 0789, Tomboy Tom 0789, last hit flock on Hickory level at Parrish Drive 54 minutes ago, no further.
1: Is that 28 and 32?
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0: Then Grizzly Trail, 157 Grizzly Trail, Carlton.
1: Careful. I'm 32. Just FYI, that comes back to 157 Grizzly Trail. There.
0: Units at the foundry status?
1: Yeah, but we can hold for now.

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1: RGMC brown in color. Rides are possibly gray, covered in dirt. Unknown direction travel occupied by a group of white males. Rides was showing on flock at Hickory level and Paris Drive at about 2,800 hours. Any contact told to notify us, Villarica? Sure. 0789.
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1: Okay.
0: The 2141, 2114 at the Dockside Marina. Yellow lit, the county OIC. No, also.
1: Double.
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0: 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Bailey Brooks in hold status. Sylvie Tide.
1: 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I'm not getting returns. Yes, ma'am. Thank you.
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2: 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Or it might be Oscar Kilo Golf 302. 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

0: 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Good. 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
2: 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I'm 20 for dispatch, I'm 10-8, status 7, ready.
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0: Pulled in Dr. Fro on a black Nissan Altima, 28th Street, Georgia. Sam Edward Paul, 0987. Negative, go ahead with it.
1: On an 04 white Nissan Altima, the chill-in registration status is suspended, no valid insurance coverage, returning to a symbol subject out of also for that.
0: Simple.
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0: Be advised of A-1016, Spring Street at King Street, Spring at King. This is per Rabbit SOS, 505 Spring Street. Male has 32 gun and shot it. No one is hurt. Caller advised she's in her car and left. Requesting not to meet with officers, the male with the gun is still at the residence and her friend is inside the house with the door locked.
1: And for, what's the caller's name?
0: Beth Brewer.
1: Should we give you the male's name?

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1: Simple.
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0: 071-066-002. You can hold.
1: Divorce, my bad.
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1: Good.
2: The North Van Wert 10 bus for 28, we're pulling in front of 505 North Van Wert Road. San Ferry 28, SAM 2497005.
0: Thank you.

0: before you advise the 38.
1: This caller's 88, but I got it.
0: There. 35 dispatch, hey, case number.
2: Number is 1451-1451.
3: Miller. I'm going to be doing one female, a 59, to her residence at the 209 6th Street.
2: Tumble.
3: Again, mileage is 117.
2: Tumble.

0: 505 Spring Street was all we could get from Rapid SOS. I'm not seeing anything history-wise on that address in the cab.
1: So this session status 4, down here.
0: Simple.
2: 6-4 dispatch. Our signal is complaining on the phone. She says it's going to Terrell Allman. He left the scene. Once she got on the phone with y'all.

0: 97 was back.
1: Good.
0: You lost it, okay, I got out all the time. Ridgeside Drive.
2: Negative per the...
3: John, that has possible damage on the sides of it.
2: Several.
4: Yeah, clips. Check if he's homeless.
3: Before, he also said that he's homeless right now.

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1: 26.
0: 10-4, just be advised, reference to the quality in call. The county believes they're out with that vehicle in the area of Old Scenic Drive.
1: I'm sorry, dispatch, you said that vehicle's where?
0: In the area of Old Scenic Drive.
2: 44 is en route to him.
0: 10-4, you're in 25-997. That's 10-4.
1: 26 dispatch, attached range of that as well.

0: Nah, I thought you started here. And there's Hewlett Road, Fairfield Road, Georgia, Charles Robert Adam, 1826, on a Hyundai Palisade. Mike.
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0: George, Union Lincoln 386.
2: Zero six zero one six one two six one. You can hold.

0: Are you at Rickshaw?
1: He's advised us last, or his name's Jonathan. He ain't got a last name on it. Probably going back to that Tahoe, Field Park on it. 45, he should be running right to you. Got a dark colored shirt and a hat.
2: I'm just not turning on Evergreen.
0: One of them has a VLP.
2: I'm clear now. So, what's the description?
1: White male, dark black shirt, blue jeans, and a hat.
3: You said he's fitting a Dollar General?
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2: Last name.
0: They dropped the phone over here. It's ringing.
3: Thirty-two's in the area. We got three people out here. Just let me know if y'all need a drone up there. 23 dispatch on 10-8 status 7.
0: Dude, I'm at this trailer over here. I got a negative contact. You just want to keep riding up the road.
3: What street are you on?
0: It'll be Riverside. The Tahoe's on the very end. I'm one trailer up.

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1: I'm sitting here, eastbound, right here at the BP. It's going to be a kind of white Silverado, older Chevy Silverado, Georgia 28, Sam Nora David, 2986, SND 2986. 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

30 through dispatch. I believe the gal at 29 does 2213 Redline Drive. Can you see what his name is?

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3: 30, which 20?
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0: 705, pass 38. We're from the Chevron, coming on a white Jeep, Georgia tag, Papa Victor Juliet, 2030, CBJ 2030.
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3: 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We got him down over here, but it's gonna be Nally.
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8: Distract. I'm 10-8, 7-7.
0: 3, apartment. 301. Caller advised there are two drunk men yelling expletives at a child. We're trying to get further.
9: There's not enough there.
0: So it's around the ball. Simple.
2: Circle W, Jay.
10: Okay. Okay. I have someone requesting on 114 at Ringer Road and Highway 27. It's going to be the first drive past 410 Ringer Road. An abandoned house with a cattle pasture. They have seen a cooler shoes and a tent on the property. They think someone's been staying there. They just want 114 of it.
2: 10 more. They want 25.
10: Yes, sir.
11: Not 10 from dispatch. I'm right here. I'll pick that up.
2: Like you said before.
11: And,
2: You think you did, so I was trying to 27.
0: I'm good.
2: 056-051-713.
8: Wasn't just trying to concentrate that area.
12: Clear.
0: Class C valid, no one.
10: He's actually fine.
1: Time's back then.
0: Good
1: one. 30, engine 22, you can cancel.
2: Engine 22 is in service.
10: Clear.
1: 31, you still 10-4?
10: No.
1: Well, I made it just now.
3: Drop for you.
2: 10476.

0: gate for move over. They turn, they're going down from below. It starts to rubber young.
1: I'll see if I can catch up to them.
0: Yeah, they came past me going probably about 35.
1: Last team headed towards Mount Zion on Burwell Mount Zion Road from 2056 to 056 Burwell Mount Zion Road. They'll look out for a rolling 1016. They were 1016ing in front of that residence. Left in a gray blazer, a Tahoe, Georgia tag, Sam King Nora, 9072, SKN 9072, about 5 to 6 minutes ago. No description on the male. She only heard him. Female, the white female, 20s, light colored shirt and shorts. No further at this time.
2: Well, that's when they come back to you. What address?
1: I'll advise as soon as I get in. Our returns are really slow.
3: 106, a vehicle matching that description passed the PD going toward Jake about 6 minutes ago.
2: 10-4, I'm about to motion 27.
1: Returns to a 2004 Chevy Tahoe, red in color, to Jonathan Chance of Tallapoosa.
2: 10-4, you want to pass that on to Harrelson in Tallapoosa?
1: 10-4.

0: I guess they hightailed it up from low because I've got negative contact with them.
1: Simple. 8 and early today, so it's on.
2: 10-4.
3: I guess that's going to be out of the boundary first. I'll pick up that 10-66 order.
2: 10-4, thank you.

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1: Borough Mount Zion Road, 2056 Burwell, Mount Zion Road, off of Old Jacksonville Road. Me, I'm rolling 1016. Subject for 1016 in front of the comp's resident. They last left in a gray blazer or Tahoe. 28 is going to be Sam King Nora, 9072, SKN9072. They left going towards Mount Zion about 5 or 6 minutes ago between a male and a female. No further.
3: So,

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2: I apologize. Just be advised, great on full diversion until 0130. Clear.
1: They passed it about 6 minutes ago around 5 points, and it comes back to the television address. It's probably already back in Harrelson.

0: Dispatch 421. 625, repeating 625, Carrollton Street is a pilot in the parking lot. Unknown problem near the pizza sign. We're still getting further.
1: Yeah.

0: 421, somebody, male subject, slumped over in a vehicle. 28 of Sam Mary Victor, 8279 SMV, 8279 Black Ford truck.
1: 415, that's not going to be 76 as well.
0: 10-4. Advising he slumped over in the vehicle with an arm hanging out the window.

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2: That's interesting. The West College Street, D. Mark, LM 28, Edward Nora, Ocean Robert Tom, Ocean Nora on a Red Chevrolet, Colorado.
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0: Sure.
1: 056 for Welsh Mount Zion Road in Carroll County. His mom is truly occupied by a white female, possibly 20s, white colored hair, shirt and shorts, with a S-Camp in Nora 9702 and 9702. Any contact, check status. Again, it's a Volo out of Carroll County. Last seen leaving 2056 for Well Mount Zion Road. Or Gray Tahoe, rolling 1016, 28 of SKN 9702, occupied by a white female, possibly 20s, white color shirt.
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5: Go ahead.
1: Be advised of a call hold in Sector C, 1355 South Park Street, Kroger, for caller advising he wants the cameras looked at. His fishing lures are missing from his truck. He wants the 25.
2: Can you tell you what time this occurred at?
1: He was loading his SUV, and they went missing during that time, and to me, he's in a silver Chevy.
2: We'll have somebody meet him, but their cameras are from the 80s.
6: ...911 that came in at 143 Fort Hollow Drive. She did advise that everything was 10-4, but you can hear the husband bothering her in the background. She called back and actually stated for us for 22, the husband is walking away. How do you advise on this?
7: No concern for what, sir, just to be sure.
8: 31, I just spoke to them on the callers.
3: 10-4, I saw you. And that 28, and it come back to a red Tahoe, Womack Road in South Fishel.
1: 5-4, that's the return we have.
0: Similar.
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1: Sure.
6: All of it. 71 checked it up.
10: Where are you at, 71?
7: Set at the graveyard next to Ridgeside and Paris.
10: I'll start that way. You can hang up.
7: 10-4. Just be advised, I don't know if it's going to be the same, but the house next door to 143 is the one we went out to a while back, and the female was not very forthcoming with any information or anything like that, and the guy, I think, was barricaded in the house.
10: Sweet.
5: No, I'm 23 dispatch. I'm 10-8, status 9.
11: I think it's a F-250. 28 is going to be through Georgia. Charles King Lincoln 4455. Same line now. Then it's going to be Charles King Lincoln 4455. Semi final.
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0: 32. 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

0: 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Complaints about some crossroad cash town, reference to a psychiatric, timeout 2212.
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2: 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Status.
3: 10-4. You can call my 7.
2: 10-4.
0: He has seen a doctor is on medication, but he's advising that he hears voices. He doesn't believe it's a mental health issue. They're advising that he is possibly attempting to leave the residence. He does have a 1032, but no threats have been made to use it.

0: mental health crisis, and he does have a 1032.
1: Nah, I'm talking this one. We said that they're buzzing everything's 10-4. We'll probably end up getting a call back out of there.
0: Info?
2: They give a direction of travel. You can get that, please.
0: 5:20, I will.

0: you were to leave. It's going to be a white Honda Civic, Georgia 28, A. Adam, T. Tom, 9, and Nora, Y. Young, A. A. T. N. Correction, A. A. T. 9, N. Y. out of Georgia.
1: Seven.

0: deputy at there now advising he has left the residence. They're advising when he pulled out, he went to the right out of the driveway. He's direction of travel towards Temple.
1: Temple and all that.
0: Ten four, is it clear to cancel a fire and EMS at this point?
1: Yeah, 10-4, if he's left the residence in the vehicle, they can 10-39.
0: 10-4.
2: Per 219 with the county, you're clear to cancel until they make contact with him.
3: Two's clear and assessed.
4: Dealer tag.
1: Okay, simple.
2: Route 13. 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
6: Good.
3: Be advised of a psychiatric at 32 Terry Terrace, Woodland. For a patient reported to be aggressive, we're getting further.
1: Yeah.

0: 3044 dispatch. You need to submit back and route to quality.
1: Breathing is reported to be aggressive, has schizophrenia, and is not on her medication. No further this time.

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1: Living for his special, I'm 23 area, Morgan Run.
0: 10-4.
2: Go ahead.
0: 2215 Morgan Road, 2215 Morgan Road, send me out of Bremen. They're requesting a concern for welfare on a psychiatric subject. He's going to be in a white Honda Civic. Georgia tag is going to be Adam Adams, Tom 9 Nora Yankee, AAT 9 NY. It's going to be on a Jordan Malone. It's going to be a white male. It's an unknown colored male. 34 years of age, unknown any clothing. He's a 1032 on his person, but he's made no threats with it. He does have a history of mental health. He was last seen going towards Temple at 2207.
2: 10-4. It's going to be a wild male. I'm familiar with him.
0: Clear. So 1044 threats. He does have a history of mental health. Last seen going towards Temple at 2207. No further.
3: 10-4.
0: 44, 23. 2012 model, Georgia Tech, Adam Tom, 9, Nora Young, AAT, 9NY. Subject is a Jordan Malone, unknown date of birth, white male, 34 years of age, unknown clothing. He does have a 32 on his person, but he has not made any threats with it. History of mental health, last seen going towards Temple at 2207.
1: 7. So, signature is 4, affecting 720.
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0: Dispatch letter 8, Medic 2, 19 Nelson Place, 19 Nelson Place, Crossfire Highway 78, Tulsa, reference to a fall, timeout 22-22.
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1: This is 235. Are you able to be en route to the psychiatric at Woodland?
3: 10-4-7-6.
1: Well, thank you.
3: Sorry, no. Thanks. Well.
1: Simple.
4: If they have anybody, if they can, yes.
1: Dr. Wood Glenn, this is going to be a female patient with schizophrenia, not on her medication, 38 years old, conscious breathing. She is violent. There were no 32s reported at this time. It's unknown if she has one. Not injured herself. We're trying to get further.
5: Not yet. Dispatch, 1120. Charles 038 Mary.
1: Pulls just down from the residence. Okay. 520, are you out of the area or 23 at the location?
6: I'm going to be in the area when 253 goes 23, I'll be with him.
1: 10-4.

0: 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He said this is going to be easy with him until he gets there.
1: Clear, Matt, Joe Olson. All units, 10-3, 10-33, county units out at 2215 Morgan Road. 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
0: Yeah, 114, you see him.

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0: And then on the radio, it's still beeping.
1: And well, that's going to be secondary.
0: Yep.
2: A second 39. That's clear.
1: Good.
3: Yes, can you please give me that call on Morgan Road? The physical address, please.
1: 10-4, it's at 2215 Morgan Road, 2215 Morgan Road. For psychiatric, caller is advising that her son has been hearing voices for some time, just advising them that he's been having a rough time. Does have a 1032, no threats made with it. He's now at the residence with his fiance. Also have other law enforcement out there on scene at the time.
3: Yes, dispatch. Please show me in route. And how many calls have we had on this address, please? Thank you.
4: Sorry, Omri, I'm going 10-8-5-7. She's parking the vehicle at her mom's house.
1: Hello.
5: I'm 10-8-9. My phone call will be around Buffalo.
1: 10-4. Both calls in total.
3: Clear. Thank you, dispatch.
1: 10-4.
0: And forth, thank you.
6: 344 dispatch. I'll be 10-8-7. Show me 76 to Buffalo Wild Wings.
1: Okay.
7: The clip, true. I don't think it's him. It's 40-year-old white male.
6: What was he wearing?
7: Navy blue sweatpants. Gray t-shirt.
6: Clear.
7: Speed by, that vehicle's been mobile here a couple times since I've been here.

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0: Be advised, we're getting an escort call at Target, 1129 South Park Street, for caller 1012 in a silver Toyota truck. They're advising that people are selling illegal food items in the parking lot, and they do want to meet.
1: Okay, well, I'm 23 at Buffalo Wild Wings.
0: Clear.
1: 35, Jim, pick that up in just a minute.
0: Simple.
2: I'm dispatching, show me 10-8, span of 15. I'll be in route for 10-50.

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0: Mirror Lake Boulevard at the I-20 bridge. Mirror Lake Boulevard at the I-20 bridge. Caller's advising they hit an object in the roadway, not sure what it was, but it's damaged their vehicle. They are blocking at this time. They're standby in a gray Kia.
1: 10-4.
2: Good.
3: You just clear this call. We're coming in right to the office. Fuck it.
0: Jim.
4: About 40 seconds if you want to try to call back.
0: Yeah, 4.
1: Go ahead.
5: 114 Emily Lane, 114 Emily Lane, off the old airport road, reference to this mini auto. Seeing a group of vehicles dragged racing up and down the roadway. There are 3 to 4 of them, negative 25.
1: 71 dispatch, I'll be in right with that. Like 23, so I'm trying to get 38, you're in a second.

0: pointers that are hidden. Logan's are now in the university on a dark color sedan, 28th of Georgia. Sam King, Queen, 6654, stand by for final.
1: No.
0: 22, I just stopped them earlier. Team, oh.

0: This is 64 cents. 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
1: Do you need me out here with you, or do you want me to look for this vehicle? Do you need further insight, or do you want me to look for this vehicle?
2: No, I'll look for the vehicle. She doesn't want to press charges.
3: Yes, she does.
2: Before she does.
3: I will try and catch that.
4: 250 dispatch. I'm going to be getting out for a 1050 Alabama in South Park Street, one block 8.

0: set one at 5 skill and 23 on inline line. You can hold him unless you get out of him.
1: She said it's a black male, bald, in his mid-40s, wearing chill outfit with white sneakers. She also said he might be 56.
2: I'll get one EMS over here for a 7-month-old baby. His conscious breathing, they just want him checked out.
3: Simple.
2: Also, star next list.
0: 34 smashing, 38 with the red, silver on. I got GSD with me. We're in Bankhead, past Wolf off Kilgore. David Roberts, 676, that's tomorrow.
3: Several.
4: Okay, dispatch 23 Georgia. Adam, make sure 5 George Lincoln.
3: Silver Honda Accord to a Justin, subject out of Carroll Simmons, registration suspended.
4: Simple. 38 with it. Over there, 40. Popper point. Yeah, keep your circle.
2: Dispatch.
3: Go ahead.
2: Do you have EMS and fire station?
3: They went back and search.
2: Okay, I'm just making sure. They're not needed. I appreciate it.
3: 10-4.
4: Riding on the shoulder of the road, still going.
3: Okay.
0: 68 up and down, team. Never want this badge. I'm 10-8, status 1. I'm in route to 68.
4: We've stopped here, Castle Gate Circle.
0: I'm in route to 68.
4: We've stopped here, Castle Gate Circle.
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3: 264. 10-4. I've been on the phone with the key holder. She's not able to get an override code, but she advises that if you push the exit gate that's to the left of the building, if that's the one they're at, if you push it left, then it will open. It's just heavy. And she advised it should be able to move and get him out, and if possible, reclose it, but if not, that's fine too.
2: 10-4.
5: Dispatch 34 status.
6: Austin 4,
5: could you 10-9 that tag for me, please?
6: David Roberts, 6767, DDR 6767.
5: 10-4, thank you. Department's unconscious.
2: 4-2-5.
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4: Stable.
3: Same one, that one. Table. Same route, 201 North Park Street, Metro Carrollton. Food Mart for criminal trespass. Caller's an employee wanting to meet. Reference a female, keeps asking people for money. Older black female, red hoodie, red shoes. She did leave the store, but they still want to meet.
5: 10-4. I'm sorry if I didn't advise, but Unit 22 ambulance for a special call.

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0: Several.
2: Seven on dispatch, 1051, please.
0: Several.
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0: 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Thank you.
1: And that Dave.
2: 47 clear. 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
1: 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Yeah, we got one car blocking both lanes.
0: Okay, that's not for me. 10-4.

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1: Go ahead.
0: 11 westbound on a silver Nissan. 428 Charlie Yankee Nora 4157. CYN 4157. Looks like we're stopping at Rolling Hills.
1: Careful.
2: Just the above, we have lanes on South Park Street closed off from Alabama Street down to Maple Street to go further.
1: Simple.
3: Copy of 28 for that second 1050.
1: Good.
3: Charles John Queen, 6045.
1: Simple. Careful. 214. Careful. You need to run for that second mute as well.
3: Stand by.

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1: 16. Truck 9.
2: If you could also advise them that a family member is going to be coming up there to see him.
1: Okay. 7-1 dispatch, 114 in the area. In service. Also, you call me 10-8, status 15.
0: Caller sister is going to be having mint episodes. She does have a 32. It's going to be a screwdriver.
3: 10-4.
1: 7-1 despite she's making any threats with it or she hasn't.
4: 40 East 10 East 7.
3: Three 49 10 East 10 East 15. I'll be in up for noise complaint.

0: advising that she's not using the screwdriver as a threat, but she's trying to get into the mother's room where the guns are.
1: 97, y'all still 10-6.
2: Yeah, we're fishing to wrap it up.
1: Yeah, boy, y'all start that way.

0: 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He'll be 10-8, 10-7.
1: Silver.
2: It's 9-71. You. What's your play? Thank you. Silver. I'm clear. 22. That second, 10-50. Dire Road.
1: Hey.
3: 31 dispatch, we got any kind of call history out here?
1: Stand by, I'll take you.
4: Are you handling both 1050s right now?

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1: I can't hail 43, Burwell.
2: What is it?
3: 44, say no clear.
0: Thank you, Ray. 114, lot 55.
1: No worries. EMS.
4: En route Royal Inn and Suites, 1007 North Park Street for unknown problem. A male did not give a room number, just said the Royal Inn and disconnected. On callback, he did say police and disconnected again.
5: 54,
6: 256. 250 dispatch, we'll get one more record.

0: Yeah, give me just 1 second. I'm out directing traffic, but it was a male in the green shirt with the curly hair that was with the light-skinned chick over by the pool.
1: Ah, 10-4. I did not

0: 78. He was not necessarily 56 when I was talking to him.
1: Go ahead.
2: 061-523-262. You know,

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1: Missile 34 status.
0: T-34, I don't think we're going to go.
1: Hello. N 16 at 209 6th Street, 209 6th Street.
2: Watch 379 status.
0: 12.
2: Civil. Go ahead, shoot.
3: I'm going to be westbound, lover, on a. Like a gray Dodge SD 428 Alpha Bravo 7 X-ray Charlie. Correction, that's it. Alabama 2818 AB 7 XC.
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0: West 166 Hillcrest, been on white passenger car. 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
0: 28 Robert Young, X-ray, 6837.
1: That second chase number for the Mercedes is going to be 0630-0630.
2: 10-4, thank you.

0: 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Which vehicle is 80 picking up, and which vehicle is the other wrecker picking up?
1: Is the a Toyota Corolla Sam King Victor 7770. The other trucking company will be a Buick Enclave David George IS7897.
2: It's heading from here. I'm gonna tease out a little longer. T-35, dispatch.
0: Go ahead.
2: Yes, ma'am. Will you please show me 10-8, status 9, status 15? Thank you.

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0: If I'm dispatched, they took off on stuff in this place. One went out the back, one out the front. This is where I heard a male yelling off a river drive, but I have no contact with either party.
1: Very nice contact.
2: Ten four, I'm clear on off traffic.
0: River drive.
2: Clear.
0: That it looks physical. She's trying to break up a fight between her son and his baby mama.
2: Sure. Talking at the church off South Street.
3: I partially covered you up. I was asking if you're on.
2: Since we're unclear, we're stopping at the church off South Street.
3: Anyway.

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0: It's going to be about 5'5".
2: I've got negative contact on house circle. Final south, 1855 Lovern.
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1: Okay. 74, he just turned into state line. He's trying to get back home.
2: Forehead. She does not wish to be checked out by EMS.
3: Civil.
4: I actually haven't gotten a call yet, but county might get a call. I just heard about 20 shots get fired somewhere off LAP.
5: Yeah. 71's right here. I think I just passed you. I'm about to turn around.
6: I'm at that quick trip, old airport in 61, and I heard about a dozen shots coming from the Hills Barn and Kendall Lane area.
5: 10-4. We'll head that way, 114. Appreciate it.
3: City's also advising they heard it as well.
5: Clear.
6: 10-4, I'm rolling that way, too.
3: Anybody in route to 923?
0: 23 dispatch. Did somebody advise they were en route to me or not?
3: Negative, I'm trying to see. Anybody going to 923?
5: 68, go to 23. I'm right here. That's all I'm going. I'll check it out.
7: Devil.

0: 4 also has made a contact with Valley Circle and Avalon Drive.
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1: 050-512-958, you can hold it.

0: Sorry, copy Georgia 28.
1: Yes.
0: Adam Boy, Boy 7, Nora George. Just log it. I just turned off cell phone. Occupied about 4 times, but I'm going to continue back to there at 114. So if I fuck anything.
1: Thanks.
2: Richie for dispatch, how's status check?

0: Clear Mike 2, 2317.
1: That's what's the case number out there, that's all I went.
0: Case number is 1465. General call, I have a separate one for your traffic stop.
1: Simple, thank you.
0: Simple.
2: I've got hold by a passerby that you ran behind the house over here on Riverside Valley Circle. Complaint.
0: Ten 91 digital.
2: 336, we're going to handle that complaint you gave to me.
0: 4-7.

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3: Standing out down here in the hole, I'm gonna get out, status of it.
0: A female at Wood Glen has a bat in her house. Do y'all do that?
4: I believe we have a man car do that right now.
3: It's relooking.
0: Good. I'm going to be in service. 10-4.
5: 42 dispatch.
0: Good.
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1: Go ahead.
0: You got your work phone?
1: Yeah, 10-4. Go ahead with it. 7-1 dispatch, we 10-8, that's 1. Nobody's seen anything.

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1: Yeah, you can start him off.
0: 10-4, dispatch, you clear.
2: Clear.
0: Running Hope.
2: Negative.
3: What is that, clear?
4: 46, dispatch at destination.
2: Careful.

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0: 27 South at Curbo Road, Georgia 28. It's Tom David Young, 6237. It's on maroon Cadillac Escalade.
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1: 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I hadn't come back in my car yet. What is it?
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0: I'll be status 7 just a second.
1: Hey, Borges, spot.
2: Them because y'all kept getting diverted to high priority calls?
3: That's simple. I have this call here, which is going to be an ag assault triangulation, and I left them.
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1: I'm getting flagged down on Avalon Drive.
2: Off of Pleasant Ridge Church Road. Emphasis, signal 911. Caller called in and hung up. We did get her back on the line. She's advising she's not on scene, but there's going to be underage drinking and use 100s. Going to be marijuana. There's a possible party going on. Her friend told her what happened. She wants a lot to go check it out.
1: Okay. 23 dispatch. I'm 10-8, status 7.
3: 97.
1: Go ahead.
3: You guys just buried it all right.
1: It's buried under everything. It's 32, you about freed up with the door.
3: I have the right tire blown out. We have to have the wheel fire. We're going to leave yours.
1: Is there one at the office that I can grab and take?
3: Thank you.
1: Yeah, you still got a spare. You bring it to 45.
4: I'm going to say, call it a moment.

0: I got my spare at my house. If I need to run it, good.
1: Yeah, I don't see no sense in that. Somebody's got one that'll put it.
0: Hey, leave it at 45. Guy on Avalon past the Green Belt entrance said probably about five, seven minutes ago when I first came down Avalon, he heard footsteps. Sounded like it was good on the Green Belt or the wood line. Sounded like somebody was running.
2: Southbound, cross from Circle K, down out silver Toyota sedan, Alabama, 11 Charlie 0, Charlie 02, 11 C0, C02.
3: Denver,

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0: witnesses to agarfalvin strangulation.
1: Clarington 61 responding. Unless they wouldn't give us any information. Stumble.
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0: Maple Street approaching the bypass on a silver sedan. I believe they're towards 28. Adam Bravo 2 Zebra David AAB 2 ZD.

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1: Sign repeating 109 Sioux Avenue, off East College Street, 1015 already occurred. Still getting further.
0: $40,000 password tonight. Tony Rock 209 6th Street, 209 6th Street, reference to sick person.
1: The suspect took off, they don't have any direction of travel, no description, happened about 5 minutes ago.
2: 7-1-0.
1: 10-4.
3: Anyone
2: you want me to
3: head down there?
2: Yeah, I'll
3: show people. 10-9, Jacob.
2: Yeah, I'll show people.
4: Not yet, it's fast. I'm going to check in. I'm clerk on service. Show me the burden of that.
1: Clear.
4: That's more than that. Do that again.
1: Status 7-4-27 through Georgia. Yes. 051-530-634, you can hold.
5: Sure.
1: In case you see someone coming fast from that area.
2: Clear. Therefore,
1: I already did.
2: Thank you. Did she advise if they left on foot or in a vehicle?
1: On foot.
2: She couldn't provide any further description, could she?
1: Yeah, she did not provide any description or direction of travel.
3: Y'all want me to bring the drone up there?
2: If you want me to grab it and bring it, that's fine. We'll see. Not yet. It's best to check history with that person.
1: I'm clear.
0: Dispatch, can I get the number if you don't leave the address?
1: 10-4-158-158.
0: You need to take one on the thing.
1: 10-4. Okay.
6: What's 31 on?
3: Psychiatric. Gonna take her to the hospital and no prosecution.
6: We can just pass on there at 31.
1: 10-4. Do you still want Villarica as well?
3: Negative.
1: Okay.
4: 74, be advised, please, if possible, just hold for him.
1: GN 10-9.
4: For cat notes, he's possibly still on the name 10-0.
1: 10-4. Everyone in Rock 2 Avenue advised you can hear movement in the woods. Also be advised, his rapid is showing on Lily Valley Road, but he's adamant that it's Sioux Avenue.
5: And that is from her.
1: Simple. Seven and five, go ahead.
7: Main Street at the roundabout, coming on a black Toyota Highlander, Georgia Tech, Yankee, India, November 614, YIN 614.
1: Clear.
8: I did dispatch, I got a suspect vehicle, copy of 28.
1: Go ahead.
8: Young Sam, 536.
9: Three one, is that from my case number?

0: N68, can you copy 21 for Vice?
1: Thanks.
0: I still no file status. Did work on those 28 returns?
1: Yes, ma'am. Thank you.
0: No. Turns on a 2003 Suzuki BL800, white in color, it's a motorcycle. Young Young Sam 536. Driving no insurance, never is suspended registration.
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3: Okay, well, try to get some sort of perimeter.
4: Got any more myself nor 88 or something to complain yet?
5: Sorry, 23 was the point.
3: Okay. Yeah, go ahead.
0: Russell, Brian, Wilson, Bremen, AM, valid, no won't.
3: Unit, so in Lily Valley, that bike is directly behind the compliance residence.
6: Not clear, we've already been out with her.

0: 35 to stretch. Can you run name, date of birth?
1: Good.
0: David, Adam, Robert, Henry, Ocean, Nora. Last name is going to be Graham. G-R-A-H-A-M. It's going to be 08-06-2003.
1: Ten four, I found him. His OLM's in the cat if you need it. He's coming back, but I won't.
0: Perfect, thank you.
1: Simple.
2: 264 dispatch, EMS 23.
1: Be advised, though, his license is canceled.
0: Simple, he doesn't have to talk.

0: Four.
1: Then we're good.
0: Go ahead, bud.
2: I'm up though. Walk the y'all's direction.
3: How long would you go if you go that way?
0: Seven, we're clear.
4: Center Medical, Fast Track 4, from the GSW accidental, age of 44-year-old male, request 25 for report.
0: Tablet.
2: I'm directly to you.
4: That's okay.

0: It's at 5:30.
1: Go ahead.
0: Please identify numbers through Colorado. Return to Rajon Gabriel Morgan out of Aurora, Colorado. Show invalid. Negative 29.
1: Cancel.
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1: Main Street, Pullman Glorious, going to be on a, I believe it's an Alabama tag. Hotel Alpha Yankee, November 3 Sierra, HAYN3S, through Alabama, on a gray Chevy Tahoe.
0: I want to fix this match. Can you take a 27 for me?
2: Goodbye.
0: 787.
2: 10-4.
0: Six. Yeah.
2: Kayla Nicole White of Temple, Sea Charles Valley, and Waltz.
0: Temple, thank you.
3: You're not to give you turn forward one for pressure, please.
4: What was the last four again? I'm sorry.
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0: 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I'm 23.
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2: Clear, thank you. Will you print and fax that 27 at 30 ran to the PD, please?
0: 10-4, I sure will.
2: And you can show me 95 and route to Harrelson County Jail, one female beginning miles from there.
0: Ten four, go ahead, beginning.
2: 19023, repeating 19023.
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1: 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Forty-one.

0: 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I'm en route to the jail with him.
1: Do you want me to take you off this call or leave you on it?
0: You can leave me on it for now.
1: Simple.
2: Where am I in relation to the motorcycle? To the right, about 50 feet. 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

0: you?
1: I'm good.
0: So if you can locate the man on that motorcycle, I want to just confirm that matches the 28.
2: Go ahead.
3: I will be tonight. Thanks.
2: Careful.
4: John.

Sam 1, Victor Sam 5, 4, Adam 0, 3, 2, 1, 1, 1, 0, 8, 4.

0: Let's see if we can flock that thing and get a clothing description on the driver.
1: Dispatch, I'm 23 at the jail, copy unit mileage.
2: San Marcos, Denon.
1: 19026. I'm 23.
2: San Marcos.
3: Last hit 3 hours ago. Got like a light purple polo on, gray camo shorts, and black shoes and like Vans possibly.
0: We're clear. 7-1 dispatch, will you give that to Mountain, please?
4: 4538. Wendy's, Charles, Sam, 1509, great Toyota, Homa, Sydney.
3: Wendy's is a helmet with it.
0: I didn't see a helmet.
3: It's a silver half-face helmet, like the front portion flips up on top of it. I'll send a picture in the group.
5: It's going to be a silver Iron Man helmet, and it's in a bike.
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2: His house on Winters Road, it's going to be a single wide home, it's going to sit off the road just a bit, unknown 32, unknown 100, possibly 1056. 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
8: Yeah, they didn't have bright call when I passed, but the bright's probably working. Regular lights, right?

0: 603. Rising suspect's possible black and purple polo with gray camo shorts, black shoes, possible Vans. By the last of him 3 hours ago. How's anyone? ASP's asking, do y'all want some help out there? But
1: you're on 16 off of Burwell from Correction, Brown Joseph, on a white Camry, David Young, 9329.
0: Careful.
2: You can clear all the direction of the room, guys.
0: Thank you.
2: No. I'm around down there, too. Anybody in the woods right now?

0: Bueno, venga, espera, estoy chequeando.
1: Sí, ya llegamos, voy a ir sobre Scott.
2: I can hear something, but I don't know if it's that dog or not over there.
1: Is it closer to myself?

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1: 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Dispatch 254.
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1: 5168 7 Road, 5168 7 Road, Crusher of Highway 100. Reference to a dispute not in progress. He is requesting to 1025.
2: Two is for dispatch. The complainant happened to be Jimmy Brown.
1: 10-4.

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1: 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Complainant is advising there's a newer dark Chevy outside, and they're advising now that the noise is possibly coming from that vehicle. There's also a red passenger car in the yard. Negative 21 or 25.
2: Stand by, I'm looking for you.

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0: Be route 1205 Maple Street, Carrollton Crossing Apartments for Building 200. 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Let me get that.
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2: The 114.
0: 20 ramps.
1: Yes, ma'am.
0: 10-4.
3: Tell you what, she's on top of her game.
1: I like it. It's better than May shift sometimes.
0: Dispatch 93 responding 4083 Business 27, 4083 Business 27 at Elderville Assisted Living. Primers and allergic reaction. 63-year-old female, conscious breathing, with no difficulty in breathing. They are advising that her face is red and itchy. They believe she's possibly been exposed to peanuts, and she does have an allergy to.

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1: Thank you.
2: Fence, I'm right here in the back. So if you can make contact with the homeowner. I can be.
3: Don't know.
2: That's where I'm headed now.
0: Simple.
4: Got a bunch of people walking through the parking lot. No loud noise or anything else.

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0: possess 264. Be advised, we're getting an alarm at 1155 Bankhead, Longhorn Steakhouse.
1: 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Probably 76.
0: Simple.
2: Somebody stay with motorcycle 88.
3: I'm here.
2: I'll send them.
0: Ten four, clear on all traffic. It's gonna be loud music with a -25.
2: What's cross street on that?
0: Lake Paradise Road.
2: Ten four, we'll ride by here shortly.

0: 6, you hear me? Come up the driveway to the right of your patrol car.
1: Subject to dispatch. Did you advise negative 25 that noise was on?
2: Sorry, negative 25.
1: What was the address or mine, sir?
2: 91 Pine Lane off of Lake Paradise Road.
3: Go ahead.
2: Yeah, people over at Lily Valley. We have a complainant calling in advising she sees flashlights, but she doesn't know if it's y'all or someone else.
3: Yeah, sir.
2: Okay, thank you.

0: 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Dispatcher 28.
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0: Robert Adam Mary 8083 RAM 8083.

0: 26.
1: Oh, yeah.
0: 2017 Nissan Sentra black in color, Joyce Spruill of Carrollton, showing valid, valid NSR.
1: Yeah, well, thank you.
0: Be advised, registered owner's license is expired.
1: Okay, or they don't pull off into the driveway, owner. Thank you.
0: Simple.

0: want to see if you coming off Robinson.
1: 10-4, what you got?
0: Nothing, I said that. I was just saying, if it was you.
1: 10-4. Well, if you see that car leave that I just ran, get behind it, see if you can stop it. Registered owner's got an expired permit, so.

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1: The one and only.
0: Stand door.
1: I had a feel, so I'm trying to get a stop for it, but they're using blinkers and everything.

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1: Go ahead.
0: If it makes a difference, the drivers, about 60, in their late 60s, I believe.
1: Sample. Thank you, ma'am. 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

0: 46. 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
1: By the way, I believe it's going to be him. I was driving it.

0: 108 Dispatch, what was the street address on that address? Thomas Holmes.
1: Simple. Simple.
2: Well, I stand corrected. I definitely walked short to leave.

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1: Green Council.
0: 10-4.
2: I got a 134 at the very front of the building, not 4. I could get maybe 3 more at 25 of them.
3: 44's around, 4's around.
4: 250, same traffic.
0: Temple.
4: 35's in around.
0: Temple.
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7: 816. I'm in a phone. John Tanner Park. It's going to be on a red sedan of some sort.
8: Temple.
7: Yeah, Toyota Camry, I believe.
8: Temple. Temple.
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0: 10-4, go on hold. Simple.
2: Zero seven zero. Sorry about that. 070-662-418.
0: 10-4.

0: 30 miles, 23.
1: Simple.
0: Sorry, 23 dispatch. Not with other units. Down.
1: And what?
2: Stable, 344 dispatch. What was my case number on that unknown cross quality?
3: Georgia tag Charlie Zebra North 7285 on a gray Sentra.
2: Yeah, well, thank you.
1: 6749, Highway 120, 6749, Highway 120, Crush of Gold Mine, Residentials, 1066, front of activation, going to be shop right overhead door, stand by for further.

0: 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What was the address on that alarm?
1: 6749 Highway 120, 6749 Highway 120, crossing of Gold Sun.
0: Green Queen, we're on a GMC truck, right?
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1: 10-4, dispatch will be back on the call.
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1: Good.
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0: 10-4.
3: Over just turn left on the bank, had that gray sedan that's turning right on the bypass. Driver's not wearing a seatbelt.
1: Very nice.
0: Simple. Corinth Poseyville Road, 3416. 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
2: Okay, dispatch, I'm out on the alarm right now. I'll get it in just a few.

0: two third on Thursday.
1: I'm good.
2: It's going to be on a tan and color 4Runner Georgia Tech. Sierra Lima Juliet 3307 SLJ 3307.
1: Simple.
3: Tonight. 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
1: Okay. 10-4, 3416, Quinfozio Road, 3416, Quinfozio Road, temp locate, called him by Carol. They're advising they're looking for a Russell Wilson, white male, possibly in his 50s.
3: They advised what they needed. Was he 29 or is he concerned for welfare?
1: Ten four, through reference to him being affiliated in a 1015 that occurred 109 Sioux Avenue in Carroll County, advising that the subject possibly lives at this address. Last known wearing a white and purple polo shirt, camo shorts, possibly in black Vans.
3: I apologize. One more time, what was the numbers again?
1: 3416, 3416,

0: 254 dispatch. I'll be 10-8 status 4. I got a couple of 10-114s for you.
1: Go ahead.
0: New Canaan Baptist Church and Ridley Seed and Seed, both status 13.
1: Stand for.
2: Dispatch, I know you got a little bit going on. 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
1: Before Russell Wilson.
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on 23, dispatch, copy of 28. David Edward Mary, 1914. I got another one too when you're ready. Charles X-ray David 9444.

First, sometimes I gotta blue Nissan Altima to adult, not feel worry. It's M4. 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It's also 10-4.

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0: Dunque. Thank you. What are y'all going to be with the owner of the business on Hyde Park at Johnny?
1: Un minuto.
0: Alabama 28-11, Charles 0, William 8, 9, on a flying color for escape.

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0: One and six.
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0: Angel, Sterling Shepherd of Piedmont, Alabama. D. David Valley, no wants.
1: Angel. What's the year on the vehicle?
0: The 2017.

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1: Go ahead.
0: Are you still in Lake Paradise and not Mark?
1: Yeah, gentle.
0: Can you swing over to 91 Pine Lane? He's calling in about a few times talking about loud music. It was 25.
1: I just tried to stay there 5 seconds ago. I'll drive through again.
0: I appreciate it. Thank you.

0: 106 dispatch. I got a vehicle just pulled up on my stop ahead of these two vehicles.
1: 10-4, are you 10-4?
0: I got them getting out, approaching my stop. Stand by.
2: 108 dispatch on the Raptor.
1: 10-4.
0: I'm 10-4. He's returning to his vehicle.
1: 10-4. Not
0: 71. Go ahead.
1: I have an iPhone crash alert coming in at 1405 Dallas Highway. Is it 10-4 if Hillary can fix it up?
3: Yeah, that'll be fine. Tell them we appreciate it.
1: 10-4, yes, sir.
0: Are you
1: 10-4? Yep. iPhone crash alert. Can this open line? We have native contact times 2. County 10-6 requesting assistance.
0: 10-4-76.
1: So what?
0: Going down to the bicycle in the corner.
4: Yeah, 10-4.
0: Come on, man. I'm helping you up. I'll take this credit, though.
1: I've already fixed it. 106, still 10-4.
0: 10-4.
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0: E che mi ci vogliono qui?
1: Three five dispatch, 310 member, unknown vessel.
0: Yes.
1: It's gonna be a Schwinn mountain bike, gray in color. It's gonna be Sam Nora X-ray David Sam 19 Edward 17811. Anyone is special test line.
2: Thanks. 349, I believe I'm 23.
0: Dispatch 10-03.
2: Translated 1028.
0: Okay.
2: Delta Foxtrot Golf 4448 DFG 4448 Black GMC pickup.
3: Okay. 49, do you need another unit?
2: Not right now, I'll let you know.
0: Can I need a background?
1: Engine 201 will be around.
0: Engine
4: 21 is around.

0: executive is transferred from Bill Eric and Grady. Warner out.
1: Jim.
2: 10-420 come back to a 219 PNC Sierra truck, black in color, to a locked subject out at Lithia Springs, showing valid ballot NFR.
3: 10-4, it's not going to be something related. Their phone's still out of the moving vehicle and they're trying to look for it.
4: 31 dispatch of a 237 vehicle.
1: Okay.
4: We got Gold Dust Park. First one is M King Boy 4025. Second one's Sam Boy George 2699.

0: 64. What's that kid's name again?
1: Cedar Harkonic.
2: You might have to bring your piece of paper over.
3: Here and their neighbor were playing music at one point. No music anymore. If your planet wants to meet, you can call me back. If not, I'm done.

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1: 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Construct to a Bobby Green. Also put it in the cab for you.
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1: 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You're going to be an injury of church.

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0: 10-4. Thank you. This is going to be room 148, caller versus male friend, unknown weapons, drugs, drinking, verbal only. The male is now leaving in a Honda Accord, silver in color.
1: The verbal only?
0: Affirmative.
2: Do you want to add notes to the last call? I spoke to the compliant. We status on. He apologized.
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0: Field start towards 6660 West Bankhead Highway, 660 West Bankhead Highway, across the Old Tanyard Road, reference terroristic threats. Followed by as a mixed male, he's shorter, about 5'5", 5'6", 22 to 25 years of age. Is out front threatening to shoot up the business. Unknown 32 scene at this time. Kept gesturing that he had one, but no one's seen one at this time.
1: 76.
2: 36 in route. Everyone in route at this. Use 10-0.
0: Units en route to 6. The complainant is going to be a staff member of the bar. Advising the subject now, leaving on foot, going towards Walgreens, but still no clothing description at this time.

0: 108, that one, is it?
1: Group of people, about 15. They're standing on foot in front of El Burrito now.
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4: 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George 48, Charles Paul Victor, 5910 on the Honda.

0: 360 Fast Gift to plan it, come meet with us at the vehicle, at our vehicles.
1: Yeah, we'll see.
0: You need me to be in route?

0: dispatch 336, Alice.
1: Yep.
0: 349 on 23. 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

0: 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Walker's Grocery, 10-8.
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0: 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Is there a Chevy Equinox in the driveway?
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0: As well as a Kia Soul.
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0: Zero six two zero seven one zero nine zero. You can hold.
1: Sorry. 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
2: 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McIntosh Reserve. Yeah, a little bit.

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0: We made contact with the mom. Is there anything further you want from her?
1: Just make sure our contact info is good, and we'll call her once we have updates.
0: Yes.
1: Actually, stand by there for just a minute. Let me meet with 63.
0: Okay.
2: Non-23-1414.
0: Yes.
2: Bellsville Shale, 713.
0: Okay.
2: 32-7-7.
0: Okay. Goodbye.

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0: Train route 1205, Purdue Way, 1205, Purdue Way, pressure to Napa Valley Drive, preventing signal 1 at Central Welfare. The 911 only phone, the 10 on the phone. We tried to get an adult, but the toddler hung up before we could get one. No further.
1: 10-4.
2: Dispatch, is there any history at that location? Thirty-six,
0: I'm clear. Dispatch 326, last history is in... Correction, the only history we have is reference signal 1 to this resident. And we had one that occurred yesterday as well.
2: 336, dispatch, what was the 20 of that last call?
0: 1205 Purdue Way, 1205 Purdue Way, off of Napa Valley Drive. Okay.
3: And try to get the other son out.
4: Yeah, see if y'all can call him out.

0: 344 Houston.
1: Campbell.
0: 49, I'll be en route to the final one.
1: Oh. Okay, 49.
0: You're welcome.
2: Yeah, I'll start that way, that's a big deal. 7-1 dispatch, I'm in around the city at Cedar Rise.
3: Thanks.
4: 23, I'll be in route way.
2: 23, you should be good. They got 3 on scene already. They're just waiting on to get ink on paper.
4: Clear. I'll take it on.
3: Mm-hmm. 31 dispatch, log 114 for Gold Dust Park. It's dash 13.

started on Mario 38. Pleasure Drive approaching University Drive. Well, I think it's a black Ford. It's SUV. Georgia 28, Adam, Nora 7, Edward Queen, AAN 7, EQ.

0: get another open.
1: Sorry, this is 442.
0: Yeah.
1: The Bellas, this is 13, match 14.
2: They're
1: still getting people down.
2: They're armed, but they ain't causing no trouble, having a blast.

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Adam, left, right.

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Yeah. 051-326-648. You can hold them. Go ahead. Temple.

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0: Sure. Is that a Phoenix?
2: Yeah, what?
0: Dispatch 379.
3: Go ahead.
0: 4 Highway 61 connector, 124 Highway 61 connector, crusher to Park Ridge Drive, O'Connor Lodge, Trump's unknown problem. We're still getting further.
3: 76.
4: One connector, 124 Highway 61 connector at the O'Connor Lodge, unknown problem.
2: Sam Mary Robert 3382 SMR 3382.
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0: 1205 Purdue Way.
5: Dispatch. Is there an 88 attached to that? 28.
2: I made contact. 336.
4: Just an unknown problem. Patient's gonna be a white man, jeans. He's in a green colored shirt. Buzzing, he's walking between the Econo Lodge and the Arby's. He's grabbing his chest. No further this time.
0: Subject, blue jeans, green colored shirt, boots, walking, grabbing his chest, saying ouch, just stumbling, last thing he walked towards the Econo Lodge.
2: 10-4-7-9-23, attempting to locate.
0: Several units be advised. Complainants now advising that the subject's walking into the Econo Lodge lobby.
5: 36-39.
0: Civil.
2: 349, teenage set of 13.
6: 39, just walked down the hall of stairs.

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1: Simple.
2: Can I get a 1052 reference to a 59-year-old black male, possibly having chest pain?
1: 10-4, we've got fire ambulance rolling that way. Is it 10-4 for entry?
2: I'm sorry, Fagan.
1: 10-4, fire ambulance is in route as well. Is it 10-4 for entry?
2: 10-4. We're going to be on the right side of the first flight of stairs.
1: Guys on the right side of where?
2: We're on the right side of the Econo Lodge.
3: Go ahead, 233.
0: Terry's Market. That's 13.
3: 10-4.
4: Morton male juvenile log starting miles.
3: 10-4.
0: 73075. 10-4. 6-4 dispatch, I'm 76 to PD as well.

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0: Shane House, the area of 1017 East Bay Springs Drive, 1017 East Bay Springs Drive, crossing the Carroll's Villarica Highway, up to 1016. Call a third party advice. Down the street from this address, about four houses down on the left, there are people yelling something about 10-100s and money. We're still getting further.
1: 10-4-7-6.
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22 Radio, name and date of birth. Last name Brown, common spelling. First name Brandon, common spelling. 03/27/1990. Just let me know if it's 10:40. You can hold for 64.

0: Three pick sixes, that's, yes, 23. Three pick six dispatch. 1017 is going to be the compliance address, correct?
1: That's 10-4. She's advised that it's four houses down to the left from her residence, but she couldn't advise the house description or numbers.
0: 10-4.

0: Thanks, Maria. Have a good day.
1: Good.
0: Pulled on the park lane further down Lovern on a dark and colored GMC Envoy 22 Georgia. Sam Frank Charles 8155. Final stop's gonna be the church, Freedom Point Church.

336 dispatch. Myself and 49 drove up and down the street, didn't hear any yelling to a guy who's walking around looking for his dog. He didn't hear any yelling or anything. So he seems to be 10-8, 10-1.

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2: ...154 Rayburn Road, 154 Rayburn Road, off of Mandeville Road. Call is requested on 114 in the area. She's on 125. She just was there to be checked out because she has a history of 1015 to her house.
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0: 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Got a 134 on the business here. 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
3: 170 Old Bushnell Road, 170 Old Bushnell Road, Lot 21, Crossfire Highway 78. 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Compliance advising that an AJ Ivy came into his yard and assaulted him. Stay high for further.
1: Four negative.

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0: News from Route 170 Old Bushnell Road, Block 21. The plaintiff advised that an AJ Ivy, approximately 34-year-old white male, jumped him. He's refusing EMS at this time, advising AJ has left at this time, possibly on a regular style motorcycle, and on description, possibly towards Tallapoosa. He is requesting no lot concerns.
1: Probably wouldn't hurt. Go ahead and bring my nose. What else? Casey flips back around.

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0: And now 2012 Golfers Way, 2012 Golfers Way, crossing South Lake Parkway. There's a noise complaint. Caller advises a large party and lots of motorcycles. This will get further.
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0: 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It's past 13 today.
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2: Last name James, common spelling, first name Brian, B-R-I-A-N. Date of birth is 11/23 of 1987, Black Mountain.
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0: Giovanni's Pizza delivery driver came back and realized that the paid with a counterfeit bill.

0: 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I'll give it 21.
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0: 97. Molly. 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I'm 10-8, 6-8, other 10-4. That's the time.
1: 10-4.
2: Go ahead.
1: Not sure if you've looked yet, but the 28 returns to Brian James out of Bremen, but he was born in 1962.
2: Yeah, I do believe this gentleman's not telling the truth.
1: Simbor.
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0: 10-4, come on. The jail's requesting a 21 reference on bond amount.
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0: dispatch engine, the Lowell Road, reference to train out on the road. Patrol shining out Lowell Road, reference to a tree down. It's going to be between Camp Blood and Mount Lowell Missionary Baptist, going towards 5, blocking both lanes.
1: Direction.
2: We're westbound on Lovern, approaching west of the preserve.
1: 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Simple. Dispatch to units, are y'all looking for a Marshall Young subject

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1: 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We're going to have multiple damaged cruisers.
0: Super. I'm still at the stop and shop. My car, when turn, it's pretty much just not drivable.
1: Okay, we'll come get you a second.

0: Can you also get a 1050, a 1 and 52 en route? We're going to be parked in front of the, well, they're just send them to the reserve.
1: 10-4. I had 911 on the phone. You no longer need city or anything, just GSC, right?
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3: Will you let the county know? I think all of us are tied up at the moment. I can head that way.
2: 10-4.
3: Do we know what they're chasing for yet?
2: Ten four, blackmail subject was not given.
0: 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We're good, thank you.
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0: 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Line disconnected on callback now.

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1: 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Was it a accident or something?
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0: 522, is that correct?
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0: I have a car driving southbound, northbound lanes, 27 at 520. It's going to be a maroon Nissan sedan, Michigan 28, so I'll give it to you in just a second.

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0: 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You'll see us.
1: 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Let's go.
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2: I'm coming down Prosper right now. Yeah, that's where they're, I think they're trying to avoid me with blue lights. They're coming out towards the exit now.
1: Mm-hmm. 74, I was just going to take status since he's been out there for a little bit.

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1: Tinsley?
0: I went in four of them a long time ago.
1: I apologize.
0: I'm not sure if anyone went to him.

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1: 10-4.
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0: Father just mentioned me out with a broke down vehicle in the middle of 27 in front of Chick-fil-A. Have the right lane blocked.
1: This is 520.
2: Go ahead.
1: Price Creek Road in front of Hampton Inn. 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Mm-hmm. They're advising there's a truck with no back tires. Has sparks coming from behind it. It's a dark colored truck. They're advising it's going to be a smaller four-door car behind it.
0: Do your complaint.
1: Complaint requested to be anonymous.
0: Clear. If you're still landline with them, will you let me know if they stop somewhere?
1: 10-4. Dispatch 522 status.
3: Dispatch, we're going to have Lovern shut down for a minute after a little committee over here.
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0: Tu vois.
1: Allô?
0: Tu sais, ma gueule. 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Got a heavy right side damage with no wheel or tire.
2: Sam, for you advise it's the right front headlight. I covered you on that part.
0: The right side of the bed.
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3: Were they able to confirm an address from the city?

0: Thank you, Rick. You still have that 50 gun round?
1: You have 52?

0: Yes, we need a 52, please. Thank you.
1: 10-4. Can I have information to give 911?
0: Patient's conscious, alert, breathing. Black male, still unidentified yet. He's got a laceration in his forehead.
1: 10-4, thank you.

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0: 24, 25 on me at West Care. Youth Academy up here, they advise they have some teenagers staying up here.
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2: Dispatch 41, engine 22, responding to 912 Levern Road at the Merlot. DPS is requesting a response in reference to a 39-year-old male with a laceration to the head.

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0: Advise them that the whole right side of the bed is caved in. 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
0: Chain route, 95 Liberty Road, 95 Liberty Road, in front of the pilot, right to a hit and run just occurred. This is me with injuries. Douglas County has ambulance 76. Advised the pedestrian was a white male, 50s, really short, no shirt, no shoes. We're still getting further. Dispatch 42, 1050, 1050 West Bankhead Highway, Bellevue, Senior Living, reference 6 person.
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0: Turn out 934 Center Bay Drive, 934 Center Bay Drive, crossing to Council Zirka Highway, 1037. Clarify, they saw two suspects around 2:30, trying to do entering autos that have masks and hoodies. Unknown 32, 56 100s, possibly white males, requesting 114.
2: 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You say that this happened around 2:30?
0: That's simple.
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0: saying she's sick and has pain in her bottom and her wrist. Or saying that the drunk people have left. Unknown DOT, they left in a black car, and it's full of drunk people.
1: I'm clear on it. 114 in the area, be on the lookout for that vehicle.
0: Careful. Abnormal breathing.
2: You hadn't already pulled down. Will you go in there and see if they've got camera footage?
3: Yeah, 10-4, I'm still over.
2: And I appreciate you.

0: 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Show me how to obtain the Lord.
1: Go ahead. Main Street, we're turning on the Moore Street. It's going to be on a red. It's a Kia Optima, Georgia Tech, Sierra Bravo, Foxtrot, 8640, SPF, 8640. 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
1: How long is
2: it? Good morning. Thank you for your service. Hey, what's your 20?

0: Deborah, I'm not sure if the other dispatcher notified you, but TCR has been notified.
1: Really?
0: Deborah, you're welcome.
1: We diverting to the bakery outlet. Vehicle backed up to the door. Wi-Fi.

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1: 10.
0: Robert, X-ray Victor, 9089.
1: Looks like to that blue forward to that Stanley Evans subject at the Carl Center stand for.
0: 10-4, just spot him here. He's got to make a delivery, sir.
1: 10-4.
2: Seven oh five dispatch. You gonna run a Georgia OLM for me, please?
1: Go ahead.
3: 062-027-783. 10-4, I'm assuming you got fired, EMS
1: truck. Affirmative. A third party caller saw a male on the back patio. Now, he did see beer bottle on the floor. He was seemed to be breathing.
3: You been a what now?
1: He did not advise.
3: There's somebody in the PD that can get there.
0: 6476.
1: Simple, thank you.
4: Charles suspended. Suspension for failure to appear, 4/23/26. That survey listed, no wants.
2: Down 4, thank you.

Dispatch 45, engine 21, responding to 120 Noonan Street at Dream City Brewing, reference unconscious. Caller stated they saw someone on the back patio, passed out, was a male, he's moving slightly, seemed to be breathing, no further.

0: advise that possibly ETOH. We do have Laurel en route with you.
1: Already dispatched, I'm connected.

0: Panzari. Go ahead.
1: Yeah, for me, it's going to be a false alarm. You can call Ladder Agent Service.
0: 10-4.
2: I believe so. I see a county unit dispatched to it. I wasn't sure if y'all had talked.
3: Yeah, I had county go up there to try and figure out more. You can clear that out. Will you put a note in there that he's refusing to file a report and does not own one?
0: Simple.
4: 64, fire 23.
0: 10-4.
5: Can you start an exploration route for this vehicle, please?
0: 10-4. Simple.

0: Sir, 64 status.
1: C'est bon.
0: Seven of five.
2: Go ahead.
0: Next was the TCR, but they'll be coming from Bremen. Is that 10-4? Do you want me to move on to the next?
3: What's the ETA on that, if you don't mind me asking? I'm not sure.
4: I was 22 dispatch. I forgot that I was on 23 as well.
5: Clear, 522.
6: No emergency here. There's a homeless person sleeping on one of the tables. Engine 21 in service.

0: 5:30, isn't it?
1: Yeah, it's 5:30.
0: I'm gonna be tonight and being route to the jail. 5:20 is gonna stand by for a PCR.
1: Stay longer.
2: Thank you.
3: This man's gonna be moving on. He did not want fire or EMS to check him out and meet 10-8. That's 9.
1: Yeah, that's all.
4: 2-6-4, what do you look like?
3: Older black male. Had a cane.
4: Okay, so I started on the same one. There was one sitting at the pub on the camera that somebody flagged us down about, but he was sitting up in a chair asleep. Just make sure he's not there as well. It was a white male with dreads in a ponytail.
3: Negative. It's going to be the one, being 244, we're out with at the Inkrush Tattoo Shop off Maple Street probably about a month ago.
4: No, I'm clear. There's a separate one that was up at the pub about an hour and a half ago that was asleep sitting in a chair. I'll just see if he's still there.
3: 10-4.

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1: You and EMS 10-4.
2: We're 10-4. I'm going to send us. You can always just 42 in service.
0: Clear. Go ahead. Go ahead.
2: At what time did 18 call 1080? Thank you kindly.
0: Clear.

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0: 76 PSO, that subject, gain mileage, 63419.
1: Clear, you advise 63419 on your begin miles.
0: That's simple.

0: 49-79.
1: Go ahead.
0: Do you just need one statement form?
1: Yeah, I should just need the one.

0: 20 dispatch. I'm 10-8. Vehicle's turned over TCO. 10-1.
1: I've also got that camera footage from the job.
2: Perfect, thank you.

0: Is that 284?
1: Good.
0: 450 10 Oaks Road, 450 10 Oaks Road, pressure 27 for a hang up. Complaint advising that he was attempting to call 611 Metro. He did tell the call taker that he was moving, but Code Rapid had shown that he is stationary at this time. He didn't want to give his location. He did sound 1037 to the call taker. No further.
1: Any history?
0: Stand by. Extensive history on the residence, 1016s and disputes. Negative history on the number. The last 1016 at this residence was going to be in January.
1: Sample.
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1: Good.
0: All right, we're 76. 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
1: Temple. 705, status. I'm 10-4, you can call my status right here.

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1: Negative. 10-4.
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1: Got it.
0: If you want to do that sheet down here with 31, you can.
1: Ten four, I'm in route 31.

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1: We'll be in route.
0: Paramedic 1 is going Higgins, ER 1, Higgins, ER Room 1, non-emergency transfer to Tanner Villarica, Room 305. 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
1: 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Thank you. 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
0: Go ahead.
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1: Already there for you.
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0: Just letting you know, the warrants to Philadelphia PA and the U.S. Marshals are both since confirmed.
1: Cool. Thank you so much. What were they for?
0: The one from U.S. Marshals doesn't really specify just a sex offense. And the one from PA is a failure to register as a sex offender.
1: Thank you.

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1: Okay, clear. Appreciate you.
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1: Yes, I am Ten four.

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1: Four 34.
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2: Dispatch units are now 401 Mitchell Avenue, 401 Mitchell Avenue, Bowden has an authority for breathing problems. Going to be apartment 2828B Boy. It's an 81-year-old female, conscious, breathing with difficulty. She is clammy, has COPD. Just had a valve replacement 4 days ago. O2's in the 70s. No further.
3: 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Won't be en route to the jail. I'll give you starting knowledge in a moment.
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1: Go ahead, 254.
0: Everything I hear is status 13. Planet says he's at the Waffle House now. Maybe it's just time.
1: 10-4.

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1: ahead.
2: 10-4, you can put us on the call at Carrollton Manor. We're in service.
3: I'm clear. Y'all are in service. I apologize. If y'all will go to 455 Oak Grove Church Road 22, you can cancel.
0: Clear. We've been in route 22. Instead of 22, sorry, dispatch.
4: That's clear. 22 is in service, dispatch.

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1: What's in reference to this session?
0: For requesting to speak to an officer, wants advice on a domestic situation.
1: Okay, we'll handle it.
0: Yeah, well, thank you.
1: T-64 dispatch, can you put the 88 in cast?

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0: 2:30 at the start.
1: I'm good.
0: This dispute occurred in the county. She's going to be reaching out to SO. I'll be 10-8, 9.

0: Zero.
1: Letter 8, Medic 2, 19 Nelson Place, 19 Nelson Place, off Highway 78, reference fall, 57-year-old male, conscious and breathing, surviving that he was being dropped off after being at the hospital. He's fallen from standing, does have a broken left arm from the previous fall.

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1: Yeah, go ahead.
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No, sir, no question. 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
0: He's being released by Tanner. I'll be 76 to get so. 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
0: 1035 East Bay Springs Drive, 1035 East Bay Springs Drive. Question of Kells of Lurk Highway Reps entering auto already occurred. Five that occurred between 2300 and 430. We're still getting further.
1: Thirty six to 38. You clear on that?

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1: Notice that this is related to case number 641.

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0: 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She's already left for work. She is requesting at 21.

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0: Please.
1: Go ahead,
2: 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We'll be en route non-emergency to Higgins.
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3: I-20 westbound before exit 5. 1050, unknown injuries, can be a Mustang.
4: Damn.

0: Dispatch, engine 5, medic 2, I-20 westbound, I-20 westbound just before exit 5, accident, unknown injuries, timeout 611.
1: It's good with you.

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1: You have that's going to be westbound before exit 5.
0: Therefore, you're arriving 1 mile before exit 5.
1: Can you go ahead and have engine 9 pick up on that, and I'll be out that way too. You can show 5 responding, but I believe that's going to be 9's call.
2: Engine 9 responding.
3: I'm fine, it didn't stop, it just continued on, no overturn, possible tire in the roadway from the car?
1: Does it happen to say which side of the road?
3: Right side.
0: Units responding, I-20 westbound, I-20 westbound, 1 mile before exit 5, accident and unknown injuries, advising it's one vehicle is not overturned, nothing further at this time.

0: 20 this much. I'm rolling 23 in the area, attempting to locate.
1: Clear 520. Gray Mustang.
0: Okay.
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1: Getting an alarm at 202 Trojan Drive, Carrollton High School. Point of activation is front left side entry, back left entry, and front left entry.

0: 54 dispatch. I'll pick that up. We can make him in service.
1: Simple.
0: Thanks, 54.

0: 何歳か。
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0: 135 Blackjack Mountain Road, 135 Blackjack Mountain Road off of New Mexico Road, episode 37. I had some items, a silver four-door car that's been in her driveway since yesterday. There's a female walking back and forth from the vehicle. Female keeps saying that her brother's coming, but he's not showing up. She did say that an officer came out and talked to her and refused to make the subject move her vehicle or have it towed. She's actually now advising that she's never seen an officer. She just heard from him and that it was a male that was yelling from the end of the street and that he was going to arrest her if she tried to move the vehicle.
1: What's your complainant's name?
0: Vivian Brain.
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0: Dispatch, was there a call by phone out there last month?
1: No, sir.
0: Careful. 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

0: 10-4. I'm not, was out with a coach. He advised that everything's 10-4. The school's status 13, and there's a big track event. So he said he turned the alarm off.
1: Looking at history for 4-8 concerned for welfare at this residence and put her sister's 88 in the cat nose, please.

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1: Michelle Bowers. Or Bowers.
0: I'm sorry, I cut you off. What's the address?
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0: 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You ready to call me?
1: Go ahead.
0: 470-215-7522, 470-215-7522, Michelle.

0: you think it's stolen?
1: I don't know. She's talking to somebody with us. She can hear him. We can't.
2: Gotta listen harder.
0: Yeah, I think she's got better ears than we do.

0: flying through this bitch.
1: Good.
0: Address of that car again.
1: Yeah. 320 status.

0: 73.
1: Yeah.
0: Let's see if make contact with somebody.
1: Okay, address.
0: There's 405 Columbia, apartment 117, I think.
1: Just about to show me around that.
2: Okay.
0: I don't know how recent this is, but I've got an address of 200 Somerset Place, C10, for this Michelle Bowers from Carswell.
1: Let me through this, so I should put that address in the chat as well. Don't make contact here with anybody. I'll check that address.
2: I'm working on the CAT's 10-7 again.

0: 7321.
1: Okay. Dispatch 287.
2: Good.
1: 175 Vinscott Boulevard, 175 Vinscott Boulevard at Carrollton Football Field, 1066. Showing lobby motion interior, locker room motion, negative contact with Kielder.
2: Yes, sir.
3: I'm showing she lives in Noonan now.
2: Alright. Vivian's going down the road trying to find her since she's not answering back now.
3: Phone number 470-215-7522.
0: No contact.
2: Yeah, that's the one I tried calling. It's not going through.
3: Seven three, just stand by.

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1: Yeah, 10-4.

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engine 2241, she responding 1205 Maple Street for breathing problems. 48-year-old male, conscious breathing with difficulty, complaining of pain above his belly button. Nothing further at this time. He's going to be on foot outside the 600 building.

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2: Have you tried calling Vivian's daughter?
1: I just got off the phone with her sister.
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0: 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They got questions, reference the paperwork that was turned into them.
1: Then for me, just a second, I'll be inside for 21.

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0: I-20 westbound, mile marker 17 on a black Mustang GT, no 28.
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0: 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I'll be in route to Tanderville Archer for that committal.
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0: Dispatch, engine 16, 42, being route 93 McCurdy Road, 93 McCurdy Road off Dallas Highway for an unknown problem. 42, clear.
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0: Just be advised of a 1059F leaving from First Baptist Church, going to Forest Lawn. Pickup's going to be at 1545. We'll give you a reminder.
1: Hello.
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1942, Shea responding, 93 McCurdy Road. 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
0: Good.
2: Dispatch, we checked all of Lowell Road, all the way to Highway 27. There's a tree down. You got a better location?
0: That's the best I could, boss.
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0: 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It's going to be for a 69-year-old female, conscious breathing. She fell from ground level, was accidental. There's no bleeding, and she is still on the floor.
1: That's where we're going to be picking up on that call for engine 3.
0: 10-4.
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0: 19. 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

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I took 29's on Friday.

0: 418, 1038. Bed Rocket, we're on the run. Georgia 28, Robert Tom Zebra 9368, RTZ 9368. Gonna be a red Chevy Tahoe, I believe.
1: Simboy. 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

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It's very ignorant. We in front of 1301 Highway 78. We in North Carolina 28, Robert King, 016533. 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
1: 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Often mental status, 72-year-old male, constant breathing, they're revising his temp is 103.4. Rising his heart rate is also elevated. Unable to get O2 reading. Nothing further.

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1: 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We're going 10-8. 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
0: 929, are you out there yet?
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0: I'm going to show me 23 out here at the bank in Bremen. The ATM appears secure. There's a white minivan out here. Check a 28.
1: Go ahead with it.
0: Sam Hunter Queen, 6167.
1: Come on.
2: Seventy-five.
0: You need any help?
2: No, we're off the roadway. I'm probably going to try to get on the back up. They're both in agreement with what happened.
1: To Mercedes-Benz Sprinter van, white in color, to Cartronics USA out of Temple. Ask about it in the stock.
0: Pay him for you. Show him the 10A. He's working on the ATM out here.
1: Come on.
3: Conscious. It's going to be a 75-year-old female. 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They're advising she has thrown up all over herself. They're advising she is also going to be diabetic. Her blood sugar yesterday was over 600. They got it down to around the 500s. Still trying to get further.
1: This last time, I think.
0: Good.
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0: If I, and everything's going to be on the mailbox. And if I, the driveway's going to be straight across from Whitten Road, if I, someone will be in the driveway to flag you down, the white truck and the red truck in the driveway.
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0: 29. We're going to be on the back side of the nursing home in their little sitting area.
1: 10-4, I'm pulling around there.
0: 2-4, 518 dispatch, fueled by EMS. It'd be better if they just pull around to the back of the nursing home.
2: Four. 9-0-7 hours about the leak. I just got flagged down again about it.
3: I'm clear. Thank you. For law enforcement scene, they're advising to come to the back of the building. Also advise us 10-4 for you to go on scene.
4: 75.
3: State 166 in Red Oak.
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0: No, I'm just bored as well.
3: Good.
0: If you get any calls about a male in a white shirt, highway 5 around Cavender Creek, just aim for it.

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0: Go ahead with it.
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0: 10-4, what is in reference to?
1: It's going to be in reference to an entering auto, not in progress. It happened last night.

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0: I'll be on 78 and Temple at the 8th Hardware. 1-1 Charles, 2-Mike-3 Union. 1-1 Charles, 2-Mike-3 Union. Through Alabama, some Silver Dodge Charger.
1: 10-4.
0: You'll be coming to the stop right here at Jones Barbecue.
1: 10-4.
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0: 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I'm rolling 23.
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0: In reference to 2056 Club A, he didn't want to press charges up, he got a 59 back.

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1: Go ahead.
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1: 10-4.

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0: Stand by. They're coming from Talatu, so we're getting an ETA now.
1: Handle. Calling back, see if I still got eyes on. I'm not seeing anything.
0: Dispatch 518, medic 2 advised, 2 minutes out.
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1: Go ahead with it.
0: 770-500-6016, Carrie.
1: I didn't know first. I think I got out of it.
0: Just FYI, we had a 1050 North Van Wert at the tracks that was given the GSP. No injuries, not bumping.
1: Okay, for probably 28. Robert John Zebra, 6543. I got a foot hanging out the back of the car.
0: 10-4.

0: 玻璃管就三十。
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0: 你这41231 dispatch.
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2: Or it's going to be between the complainant and her husband and mother. Bob's in there trying to kick her and her son out.
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2: 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Code 1 to Higgins.
4: 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As soon as Medic 2 gets done at Higgins with their patient, they'll be picking us on the call at Field Street.
2: Civil, I'm clear.

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0: 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Show us out at 1070 Laurel Road for a tree down. 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
2: My apologies, I failed to advise. We've got a 27 ETA, currently now 21, so if they call back, just let them know we're coming from Carrollton.
0: Jennifer.
2: Yes, sir. Good.
3: I'm sorry, I didn't realize y'all were coming from Carrollton. We're going to be a little bit closer. We can pick up on that call.
2: Nah, don't worry about it. We got it. We.
3: Okay, 10-4.
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1: 84 is going to be in right to engine 17.
0: 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Do you want to talk?
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0: 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Yeah.
1: Good.
0: It's going to be cedar and bankhead on a red and colored Chrysler Sebring. 28, it's going to be Sam Hyde at John, 3275, SIJ, 3275.

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1: Go better to the rock. Minute 2, 315 Field Street, 315 Field Street, room 114, 114 B-Boy, Harrison Nursing and Rehab, breathing problems. 77-year-old female, conscious and breathing, revising her O2 at 60, and she has discoloration of lips and hands.

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1: Medic 3.
0: It's going to be 219 from Carrollton.
1: Before I have a call holding, can you pick up on it?
0: 10-4, what you got?
1: Going to the patient seizing 4343 Rockport Road, current Baptist Church, getting firing right now.
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0: This one's going to be 917 Center Bay Drive, 917 Center Bay Drive, advising that a laptop, a bag, and a county-issued phone have been taken. The patient is very out of it. The dispatch engine 14, just be advised, medic 30 is coming from Carrollton. They haven't extended ETA at this time.

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2: 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We'll continue on.
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1: 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She fell in the kitchen. There's no bleeding. 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She's still on the floor.

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1: Devil.
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1: 47 clear.
0: 42, can you go back to 1 for me?
2: Negative, I have it.

Medic 2, 1500-1500 Crossroads Church Road. 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Medic 2 also just be advised. Engine 4 just went back into the response vitals check. They're advising the patient is now needing to go to the hospital.

0: Unit center at 2465 Briarwood Court. 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Faster oxygen is at 87, also complaining of abdominal pain. She does have cardiac history. Nothing further.
1: 10-4, be advised. We got a 26 minute EPA. We're now.

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1: 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Medic 1, go ahead.
2: 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You show us in service. Do you have anything holding?
1: Negative, no, this time.
2: I'm clear. If anything comes out, just let me know.
1: 10-4.

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0: 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Key holder did request dispatch.
1: Holy. Might be pretty interesting.
2: Did the key holder by chance give us a gate key or a gate code?
1: Give me 1 second and I'll make that call and get it.
0: The alarm company didn't advise me of one, but 221's on it.
2: Tanfall. Myself and five are coming from 120. I'm passing the middle school now.
1: I've already got it in my phone.
0: I'm clear 244. Funny thing is, the alarm company called me to cross street with 120.
2: I don't think they touched.
0: I was thinking that too.

0: what do you say the Farm Act Special is?
1: /221, I covered you. Do you have traffic?
0: What do you say the point of activation was?
2: Maintenance shop. Yeah, I'm probably going to go ahead and get on out there because they've been breaking in.

0: Dispatch, 244.
1: Yes, ma'am.
0: I have a 1059F coming from the Carroll County line. Carroll County line at 113, going to Crane Five Discharge at 1445.
1: 10-4, 257.
0: That's going to be a correction. It's going to be 1645.
1: That tracks. Let's wait until shift change to do it.
0: But of course.
1: Seven, how late are you working tonight?
2: Not 800.
1: Outstanding. You mind grabbing that for us?
2: 10-4-57 dispatch. You'll just give me a reminder when it gets close.
0: I will.
1: Did y'all find out where they wanted to go with it? Which way they want to go with it?
0: It's going 113 to Morgan, left on Morgan, right on Waddell, right to Cashtown, first entry of the cemetery at Crane's Baptist.
1: Example. 57, if we got somebody freed up that time, we'll help you with some of those intersections.
2: 10-4, greatly appreciate it, greatly appreciate it.
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0: 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Last name is Carnes.
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1: Case number is 2857-2857, car receipt 1003, dispatch 1004, en route 1005, on scene 1026, en route to the hospital 1043, at hospital 1056,

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1: Hey. You know which trooper's working out this way today?

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1: It might be 976.
2: Figure out who it is, let them know where we're going for lunch.
1: Did you see him out here?
2: Yeah, blue and gray Charger heading towards eastbound on 78.
1: That's why I ain't seen him yet.
2: Didn't even think about it. He may be listening.
1: It's a high possibility. Yeah, he's listening. That's 534.
2: 10-4. Let him know where we're going for lunch.

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1: Hold on, it's Kitch, you're not here in town, please, sir. I got a real good buffet.
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0: 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Complainant's advising they had a bike taken last night, possibly related to the 137s. 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
0: 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Come on. Tundra, or Tacoma, I'm sorry.
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1: In the area of 162 Sproul Bridge, right off Carrollton Highway. Very loud music rattling her walls. Wants it to stop. No 25.
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1: Two 57 returns to Tony Jordan out of Tallapoosa, class A item, in Mary valid, negative 29.
2: Okay, hold.
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1: Civil War.

0: 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We're going 10-8 instead of 7.
1: 10-1.
0: 8-7. Yeah, go ahead.
1: 220.
0: 100 in Jacksonville. You needing something?
1: You're a little far away from what I need to do.
2: To Georgia, I'm sorry, 28 through Alabama, Adam 0 boy 9, Williams Dogs X-ray A0B9WDX, and we have a silver and color Lexus GX 400.

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0: 115 Field Street, 315 Field Street, room 114, 114 B-Boy, Harrelson Nursing and Rehab, breathing problems, tied on 1113.
1: What is it not?
0: Clear medical order out 1113. Road, 88-year-old male, just breathing with difficulty. Guys, he has a fever and a bed sore. He also has a history of dementia. Nothing further. Harrelson Nursing and Rehab, breathing problems. So 77-year-old female, conscious and breathing. They're advising her O2 has gone back down. They're advising her O2 is at 82.
2: Which parking lot are you all in?
3: Across the street from the ER.

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1: Similar. Advising he will take a 21, not actively wanting to press charges.
2: Put that idiot for me, please.
1: Or it'll be an Andy, 404-791-2508, repeating 404-791-2508.

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4: 10-4. 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
0: 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Dispatch 9022. Got a call coming in to 4807 Carroll Miller Highway off of Kite, reference to a psychiatric complaint. It's calling in about the matter of sons, about me seeing things. We're trying to get further.
2: I'm not in the living room.
0: 10-4.
3: Gonna be on Stedman Road. 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
4: Simple.
3: And Stedman Road and Crossroads Church Road. 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They intersect.
4: He thought you said stone.
3: Yeah, you know.
4: Dispatch, you show
0: me the area and then locate that motorcycle. Careful. He has responded to the psychiatric. Patient's a 16-year-old male. He's currently conscious, breathing, possibly took PIM 100s. He is irate. They don't think he's going to be combative.

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2: Can I get my case number and dispatch time for the bicycle case?
1: They're on hold.
2: Four. And the case number for 843, it's going to be status 9.
1: Can you give me a 21 whenever you have a chance, please?

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0: 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It's going to be a rapid location. So far, negative contact on callback. Stand by just one, and I'll check history for you. All history is medical calls.
1: Yeah, for it's all medical calls for history.
0: Ten four.
1: How back on?

0: recent. Dispatch, non-Adena.
1: Yes.
0: I'm clear. You call 10-6. Give me 21, please.

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1: Ten.
0: Ten 41.
1: Ten 4.
2: Forty nine, give me a 21.
3: No,
0: it's just horses, but it's coming through on horses.
1: Ten.
0: Central elementary and middle. Must be a test for me.
1: Okay.
4: In reference to case number 653, bicycle's been recovered and returned. I believe status 9 on that case now.
1: 10-4. Medic 1.
5: 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Code 1.
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0: I'm sending an 88 to your CAD. Complainant's going to be off East Bay Springs 5. Wants to turn over information about the 137s and possibly some footage. No further.
1: I have access to my CAD right now, and I'm driving down the road, so I'll give you a contact in a moment.
0: 10-4.
2: 6-9 is Westport.
0: Go ahead.
2: 6-9 from that 21.
0: 10-4.
3: I'm 87, this much.
0: Okay.
3: Okay. Obvious status 4.
0: Okay.
3: Nine 12.
2: Oh, yeah.
3: Are you 23 out there? Do you need another?
2: Nah, me and
3: oh, good.

0: dispatch 418. Can you please be en route 1914 Schoolhouse Lane on 914 Schoolhouse Lane 1016 in progress, going to be the complainant versus an ex-husband, possibly in reference to stalking. We're trying to get further now.
1: 10476.
2: Four 22, 76.
0: 10-4.

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0: Ten four.
1: Three 17.
4: Go.
1: We're ready.
4: All right. If at least one of y'all will hang out up there the whole time. Just remember, CPD's on the left, every other first responder's on the right side, facing towards the funeral home.
1: Clear.
0: Medic, could you dispatch?
1: Good.
0: Sure, let's have a Carrollton, please.
1: Clear medic to 1151.

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1: 36,

0: 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Chief Post from San Jose.
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0: Okay.
1: 4 is clear back en route.

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0: 43. 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
0: Forty three, are you clear?
2: Four three dispatch, you have traffic.
0: Can you stand by zone one, please?
2: Clear on zone one.
0: One more. 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
3: 21, I'm in Route 2.
2: Probably going to take three of us. This is a big warehouse.
3: 53, near Buckhannon.
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0: 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Medic 2, Higgins 04, Higgins 04, Code 1 Hospital Transfer, going to Carrollton, Room 304. We'll need a monitor, one rider, ready now.
1: Team 4, I'm on Hilltop now. That is the shop right there at the intersection of Cashtown, not Cashtown, Morgan, right?
2: Just right above it, Morgan's current Posterville.
1: 10-4, that's what I meant.
3: 3.
2: No.
3: You got Broad Street construction?
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3: Yeah,

0: 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I don't know that our radios are going to have service when we get in here because it's a metal building. If you don't get us here from us in a couple minutes, just call my first one.
1: 10-4.

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2: 2901 Old Vanwart Road, 2901 Old Vanwart Road off of North Vanwart Road. 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My advice, there's an audible alarm going off. Unsure of the house numbers. It's the house with the pond in the yard.

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2: The 42-year-old met, correction, 42-year-old female has been breathing. She's also having difficulty breathing. The chest pain is in the center of her chest.
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0: Clear call coming out in zone 2. I-20 westbound at the 61 off-ramp. The 1050 Honda versus an unidentified white car. No injuries. They are blocking.
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0: 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Can you go to Sand Hill 43 for a while?
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3: John.
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6: Yeah, if you'll just let him know where the motor's on the way down there.
7: I'm clear.
4: Where are you working? 46 clear.
8: Mate, I'm dispatch.
4: Good.
8: 10-8, that's nine.

0: Go ahead, Bachman.
1: Yeah, the key holder, listen.
0: Ten four, yes, sir. We have their name and 88. Be advised that the key holder did request dispatch.
1: 10-4. The front doors are locked with the key, the bolt, but they're not anchored. So you're able to pull them out, not open them all the way, but pull them out. If you don't mind calling back, see if they want to come anchor that door.

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3: Okay.
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0: just by accident on scene. I have a tree blocking one of the traffic. Yeah.
1: Okay.
2: What's up, please? 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
1: Medic 1, 144 Depot Street, 144 Depot Street, room 2424C, at Buckhead Healthcare, diabetic problem. The 64-year-old male, conscious and breathing, the rising his blood sugar was around 400. Correction, they're now rising his blood sugar is 435.
0: Force clear.
1: Clear, thank you. 47, I apologize.
0: If they need us, I'll give us a call back.
1: Careful. Shay, responding to Hudson House. Patient is an 87-year-old female, conscious breathing. She's been nauseous for 2 weeks now, possibly a gallbladder issue. She's also complaining of shoulder pain.
0: 40, clear.

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1: on 23. 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So you're a case of Thomasley.
2: We're going to be 10-8 on refusal. No EMS was needed.
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1: Going 23 on 27 at Abernathy. Closest cross street is going to be in Sanders.
2: 10-4.
1: Also be advised, my portable is not going to get out of here.

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1: 10-4, you can hold.
2: Forty-two dispatch. Who do you have holding Glen 1 right now?
0: 4.
2: 10-4, I believe they're off today. We can go ahead and hold Glen 1.
0: Okay. Do you reference a lost tag?
1: It's 7, 23.
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0: Can I pass that thing? 10-4.
1: Clear copy lookout. 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It's coming from Coweta County from Oakwood Drive at Back 40 Mobile Home Park. It's going to be in reference to a Jane drum that they got concerning 44 threat, advising that he's possibly in an orange Nissan truck with a Tennessee 28272-54 disabled veteran tag, advising that he's been making comments about harming himself, and he is possibly headed to his mother's house at an unknown address. Unknown brother.

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0: possibly in the area of Oakwood, back 40, going to be for a James drum, possibly in an orange Nissan truck. Tennessee plates 27254, making 44 threats, no further.
1: Tank 40, clear.

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1: 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All right, go ahead.
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3: Go ahead for him, dispatch. He can hear you.
1: 2885, 2885, Pope Road off Pleasant Grove, 1016, progress between complainant and her 17-year-old son. She told him to take the garbage out and he started acting out. I'm trying to keep further.
3: Maybe so, being around with him.
1: 10-4, he's... No, I'm not...
3: 22-10, I see him walking down Pope Road.
1: 4.
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Engine 947, Shay responding 124 Brookhaven Drive, 45-year-old male, conscious breathing. Does have a history of heart failure and AFib. He's on several different medications. Also complaining of chest discomfort, but not chest pain. Nothing further at this time.

0: 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Can you go to Burwell and 44 Sand Hill?
1: 44 is clear.
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0: Fine.
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4: Receive. I'm not familiar with that situation. Dispatch, do you know what that may be about? Or...
0: Ten-4. It's in the call details. It's referenced to 10-112.
4: 10-4.
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0: Tune out 1355 South Park Street at Kroger, reference to a 1050, I'm sorry, 22 at 981.
1: 91.
0: Can you actually be en route to that at Kroger, reference to a 1050, three vehicles they are blocking?
1: Beautiful.
4: Flying to dispatch.
0: Got it.
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2: 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They're going to be in the turning lane out in front of Kroger.
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0: 905, just get a good address for him or where about to stay in, please.
1: Jeff, I'll put a note and I'll get everything I can.
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3: 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He's got a thumb. He's identified as Steven Stringer.

0: Dispatch.
1: Okay.
0: Statement of address is Hominy Hopes, lot number 5. If you'll attach that name and date of birth to the call, I'll be out here for a couple more minutes before I get to the name.
1: Thanks. Okay. 43 is on scene.

0: 5:41. I know you're going to be extended. Can you be in Route 15, 53 Harlan Lane Road, off Harlan Heights for a sick patient?
1: Yeah.

0: 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I'm going to be in route being that extended.
1: Westbound, I-20 westbound, Mom Walker 2, accident, unknown injuries, 10 mile
2: 1360.
0: Sorry, Father. That's my second one. Come on.
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3: 10-4, I didn't start the report, but that's a person call and all. 41 dispatch, can you read the address that 42 was going to, please, and are you clear on our traffic?
1: 26, South Highway 16. 10-5 is going to be one vehicle, not a returned vehicle in the median, nothing further.
2: Five clear, thank you.
1: Similar.

0: 42 dispatch. 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Hiya.
1: Well, he's saying he don't live up there.
2: He don't. She just said it.
1: Tonight.

0: Oh, fast, fast. I'm 10-8 status with you. He's been identified. I don't believe this is the person from yesterday, but his information is in the cab regardless.
1: No, conscious breathing. God, she's weak, barely able to walk. Nothing further.

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0: 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That's the one that was here last time we came out here.
1: I figured.

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0: Italian, one engine five. What do you have?
1: I have one car that hydroplaned, no injuries, just body damage to the car. That's it.
0: And for Italian one, sir.
2: I just went. I'm going to confirm. Three en route still. 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

0: 120 at True Gospel. Stand by for 28. It's on a line color pickup truck.
1: Simple.
2: Not clear, it's clear.
3: I got 20 extra Georgia for you.
1: Yeah, how was that?
3: Robert Mary, Union 2132.

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1: 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Clear.

0: Dispatch, will you log Alabama 28 for me?
1: 10-4, bud.
0: 5-6, Adam, 0, B-Boy, 4, E. Edwards.
1: Clear.
0: He just wasn't very happy with when I told him he couldn't drive over fire hoses.
1: 10-4. Dispatch 235.
2: Okay.
1: Her fire on scene at I-20 westbound and mile marker 2, they're advising we're going to need a list 51. Do you want me to go ahead and give them a 21, have them en route?
2: 10-4, go ahead.
1: 10-4.
3: I'm about to turn around on these from up here in about 3 seconds.
2: I'm 81 dispatch. Everybody's 10-4 out here. I'm going to relocate into the parking lot down here at Kroger and get the roadway open. Could you add my case number into the notes, please?
1: 10-4.
4: Hey, we're about to leave at Martin Hightower. If y'all just get those lights on North 61 for us.
5: Go ahead. The light you need me to catch, I'm right here on 61.
6: We got the triangle lights.
5: You said that was a triangle?
6: Yeah, we got the triangle lights.
5: Before I'll catch midway right there when we turn it in.
4: Does somebody have OAP?
2: Careful, we do.
4: Perfect.
2: Nah, that's what it says.
1: Yeah.
2: I'm relocating from the address to the cul-de-sac, folks.

0: 29. Check right here at Somerset. Make sure there's going to be somebody here to hold it.
1: Carol said they had Somerset.
0: That's what I was clear on that.

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1: Go ahead.
0: East St. Hill Hickory Level Road. It's going to be a male on a side-by-side driving 1056. He's going to the store.
1: Go ahead.

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1: Yes, fine.
0: 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D3 status.
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2: Go ahead. You got something else on?
0: Negative.
2: Clear.
1: Okay, thanks.
2: We're moving.
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0: 10-4.
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1: You can keep us updated where y'all are.
0: Yes, sir. It's a very long line. We hadn't even moved, but half of it has. 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
1: Off the roadway. He's going to stay with his car until the record gets here. I'm going to be 10-8 status 5.

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0: 9022, I'm probably middle of the pack, and I'm just now turning out of Martin and Hightower.
1: 22 dispatch.
2: Done.
1: Can you hear where the lead is at?
3: I'm the 1041, the 1084.
2: 10-4.
4: I'm moving, so there's like three cars behind me.
1: 10-4. I just don't want to shut this down too early.

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0: Code 1x1 to Santa Cruz.
2: Oh. 072-302-679.
3: 10-4. We're all on the bypass now.

0: 257, MAP 27, reference to a Kaylee Elizabeth 3, subject out of Bowden, Class D, David, valid, negative 29.
1: Okay, for if you would print fax those returns over to the SO with case number and times on it.
0: Support. Ten four.

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1: You can show me 10-8. That one I had detained has been handed off to 12 for now. What you got north of?
2: It's going to be a theft of money already occurred, 55 Ridge Drive.
1: You can show me around.
2: 10-4.

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2: 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Confident for you, can hold it.
1: Stay on hold. T-35, Hicks is en route.
3: Good.
1: Hicks is en route.
3: Yeah.
2: Again. Oh, wow.
1: 788, your cast. They're turning on the bankhead now.

0: 244, just be advised, we're getting more calls on the white Tesla at 27 southbound and M. Sanders.
1: 10-4. He's 10-4 and out of the way.
0: 10-4.
1: His record is about 20 minutes out.

0: 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Abdominal pain, timeout 1343.
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0: medic to the dispatcher will be closer to the Sheraton route.
1: We have ambulance out here, right?
2: Ten-four, he's just in.
0: Ten-four.
2: Thank you, Mike.
3: Ten-four, you want an emergency or not?
1: Nah, for a 17-year-old male breathing. Responding, banging his damn head. Banging his head in my partition. I'm bleeding.
3: Clear.
4: You need me to come back?
1: Nah, he called himself. 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He's back in the car now.
4: I'm okay.

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0: Did you get code 1 times 1 to Tanner Carlton earlier?
1: I did.
0: Just making sure. 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

0: 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County was out with a domestic. They put the 17-year-old in the back of their vehicle, and he hit his head on the bar, and he's bleeding.
1: Mm-hmm. 45, clear en route.

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3: 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Is that 20-minute ETA for West Georgia?
4: 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We'll be clearing out the Lurican in just a second. We'll go ahead and take that just fine.
1: Clear. 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
1: 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I'm going to send an 88 to your CAD. 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
0: And 4, fuel. 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
0: This Vulcan is in reference to those entering autos this morning. You can show me 23. I'll be primary.
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0: you didn't have the area of Muse Bridge and Old Muse. Plane that survives, and there's a low boy parked in the road, been there for several days blocking the lane of traffic. Just wants to check.
1: Clear.
0: Sam Hill, please. 41, Burwell.
2: 45, thanks.
1: And their Tim Bronson came to the check.
0: One, give me 21 Fredder, please.

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0: John.
1: We are code 1 times 1 to Villa Rica.

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1: 49's left. I'm out of the boundary.
0: 10-4.

0: engine 15 dispatch will be on scene. We got a tree blocking the entire road. We'll be out removing it.
1: 10-4.
2: One 15 Beavis Circle, 115 Beavis Circle, 1016 in progress, complainant versus daughter, advised that it is physical and items are being thrown, still trying to get further.

0: rental.
1: Does 613 have anybody working with him today?
2: I'll hit that voice, we'll see if I can help.
0: 10-4, appreciate it, boss.
1: Dispatch unit 22. I just didn't know if he had somebody in right with him. That's 10-16.
3: 10-4.

0: No, it's 7-6 dispatch.
1: 10.
0: Female at 29 range, is that the one that you were telling me about on the phone?
1: Unknown what she has left in. Completed a store requesting 25 at 115.
2: And for you guys, 115, is that an apartment?
1: 10-4, it's going to be apartment 1.
2: 10-4.

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0: 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En route to the hospital 1359. At hospital 1404.
1: Could I also get case and times for Crossroads Church Road?
2: So, my dispatch out of flank on 23.
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0: Ten 27, en route 1028. On scene 1053. And at the hospital 1112, at hospital 1151.
1: One's clear. Correction, medic 2's clear.
0: Clear medic 2.

0: make to the dispatch. Could I get case and times for the transfer from Higgins UR4?
1: Case number 2860-2860, call received 1210, dispatch 1218, en route 1218, on scene 1223, en route to the hospital 1241, at hospital 1303.
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2: No, I'm clear. You can show me 23 out with this trailer.
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Dispatch, 90-22. Got one holding, 590, 590, Sandhill Gila, right off the moon. Confirmed welfare on complainants, 10-112. Haven't talked to him in weeks.

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0: 45. 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
0: 4. 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
2: Well,
3: you respond with ambulance 250, 250 Cedar Heights Road to Cedar Village, lot 318, 318 for psychiatric. 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
0: 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You will call back that vent inspection. Tell me it's going to be a little while. I'll be en route to Dot Road.
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1: 44 is clearing out familiar.
0: Can you send my someone?
1: Yeah, 10, 13, 114, 114, 114.

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She's still on the floor, nothing further.

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1: Good.
0: I'm going to be en route down to the area of the Little Donkey in reference to a 1037 vehicle. A business owner pulled up to me and stated there's a white Crown Vic in there running for about 3 hours with dark tinted windows.
2: We just advised 45 that I'm still about 10 minutes out in case I make contact over there.
1: 10-4.

0: 609, status units.
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1: That's fine. Just let me know who you can have come down there.

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1: Ten.
0: We got a history of concern for welfare. Is it 590 San Julio?
1: Stand off.

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1: 10-4, 22.
0: Go ahead.
1: One concern for welfare and several 21s about child custody.
0: 76.
2: 10-4. So we're going to put 42 on that emergent transfer. You can go on and put them on scene of it at Villarica, and we can release 41 back to coverage.
3: Can you go to Burwell 41 Sahel? 41 Sahel. 43 clear.
1: Is it?
3: 6. 10-4. Will you call Dennis and see if he'll... It's right here at the end of his road. Just see if he can run out here real quick and snatch it up for us.
1: 10-4, is it the Tesla on 27 or is it a different vehicle?
3: Oh, it's the same one. Mitch just lives right down the road. If he's able to come get it.
1: 10-4, I will call and ask.

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1: Thanks, Mr. Lake.
2: Five, 5-1, 5-13.

523 Atlantic Avenue, 523 Atlantic Avenue. Love for a welfare check. Welfare check's going to be on a 3.5-year-old white male by the name of Zane Pena. Probably advising that 10-112 should be with the grandmother. Grandmother is having a manic episode. They should be in a gray Nissan Rogue. By the mother is on her way to get the 10-112. Grandmother's going to be a Deborah Pena subject, white female, 70s, curly, gray-white hair, blue eyes, more than likely wearing a skirt for the collar. Advise the 28 should be through Mississippi. Stand by. I'll see if I can get a full 28.

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0: 44, she's responding 19 London, 77-year-old female, conscious breathing, accidental fall, slight bleeding from the head.
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0: Clear, engine 6.

0: which one? Were you able to get information on the phone?
1: We have them on the line now. Stand by just one. I'll update you.
2: Medic 2's a wrap.
1: Clear 1451. The 10-112 should be at Love still. He's advising. Subject will not be violent with responders. Last line of contact was 30 to 45 minutes ago. Now not answering any phone calls or texts. No 1032, 1056, or 10-100. He is wanting a 21 after you go tonight.
3: Careful. What was the vehicle description again?
1: Going to be a gray Nissan Rogue with a Mississippi plate. He does not know the 28, just knows it's Mississippi through Lincoln County.
3: Yeah.

0: 221, we had negative contact with Dennis times 2. Do you want me to just go ahead and have Hicks en route?
1: Drive 10 on that.
2: Have Hicks en route or somebody else?
1: I'll just get our own call to be en route. Did he give you an ECA for theirs?
3: Cancel, you know.
0: Clear.
3: You can cancel EMS right now.
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1: 10.
0: I'll be status 9 on 1013 from there. I'll be in the area to locate.
1: Clear.
2: 7 this way.
1: 10.
3: Now you turned it down for now. I'll be 10.
1: Clear.
4: She thought it was passing Walker's Creek. I believe that's in Cleburne.
5: She's passing the Welcome Center now. I'll pass it on to Cleburne, though.
2: 10-4.
5: 10-4. Also, 221, be advised, I did make contact with Hicks. He advised he's still unloading the vehicle from I-20. I'm going to go to the next list, which is Wingo's. Stand by.

0: 221, I have Wingo's en route.
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0: Medic 2's on scene. We haven't made patient contact yet.
3: Will you make a note that this is starting to be a form of harassment and should request that we don't come back out here about his request anymore?
0: Tim.
3: Nice, that's your thing.

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0: Seventy-five, dispatch.
2: 10.
0: I think 10-8. Status 15 roadways halfway back open. Has anybody got that van inspection yet?
2: Negative.
3: I'm about to get it. 75.
0: I'm clear.
2: I could advise that they are unable to pick up the vehicle reference. One person being out of town, the other person unable to pick up the vehicle. Who do I need to call next?
4: TCR.
5: Give me TCR and route. They got plenty of trucks.
2: Ten four. I'll TCR and route. Give me just one.
5: Thank you. I appreciate it.
2: 10-4. Is adamant about speaking to an officer here. She's going to be in ER-6.
0: Anything else holding anywhere?
2: No.
4: Hey, 35, this bitch. Will you ever be back in touch with Hicks?
2: Yes, sir. He should be giving you a 21 in just a moment.
4: Thank you.

Alright, just want to throw.

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0: That truck is no longer speeding. You caught a red light.
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0: 135 Blackjack Mountain Road. If you would just log that Focus that we dealt with this morning is gone now.
1: Any further questions?

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1: Okay,
0: Ridgeback, 10-13.

0: specified.
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0: Dispatch, what's the address to this call again?
1: 248 Tyson Road.
0: Officials on scene attempting to locate.
1: I say it was a long driveway.

0: No, no, just moved.
1: Okay.
0: Copy the numbers on this trailer, please.
1: Okay.
0: It'll be 4-1, y'all. Adam Lincoln, 2-1-0, Sam, 110-7003. You need a repeat.
1: Negative.

0: 49ers way.
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0: My fellow Mike, it'll be tonight's time as well.
1: Ten.

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0: Negative returns in a store.
1: Time spent.
0: 15, 17.
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0: 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You got anything hold?
1: Negative. Good.
2: Begin out 237 subjects and Carol Monday. Black and white female. 10-4,
1: what was your 20?
2: Carolton Hyundai.
1: 10-4.
2: 81 dispatch.
1: Good.
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1: A 2-year-old female, conscious, breathing, and alert. She's been bloated. She was in the hospital for it and released this morning. Nothing further. Go ahead.
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0: Sardis Baptist Church, I'm tonight.
1: Clear.
2: 05, sir. I'm on this Mo's call as well. I'm going to be transporting this mail to the Gray Road, Cedar Heights Road area shortly, try to locate a tote of clothing and then take them to the hotel.
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0: I don't know. You know, if there's a damage call.
1: Yes, stand by. We're on a traffic stop right now.

0: Engine 341, so you're responding 516 Fraser Road. It's going to be a permit B-boy, but her niece possibly dislocated her shoulder. 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She is conscious, breathing at this time.
1: Good. You're running 28 through Florida and tell me what it comes back to. I can't see any of the vehicle information.
0: Yes.
1: Frank Lincoln, Sam 2, Nora.

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0: Picking up 37 Carrollton Street at the First Baptist Church at 4:30. Advising they want to go up 113 to the Harrelson County line. Harrelson is aware and ready to stand by.
1: Temple.
2: Hey, Zen.
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1: 10-8 stuff, en route to Muse Bridge.
2: Clear.
3: Go ahead, dispatch.
2: It's just showing a black Ford truck. It doesn't have any further on it.
3: I'm clear.
4: Five, nine, Wager Road, cross street, showing of Corinth, Poseyville, per map. Unknown problem. Also have fire and EMS en route in reference to a medical alarm. Point of activation is a keypad. They've not made contact with the patient.

0: 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Surviving the K-Minute has a keypad, unable to make contact with the patient. They have no medical history on file, nothing further.
1: Lady 1 dispatch, I'll be 10-8, status 15.
2: 10. Non-25.
3: Go ahead.
2: Even route 207-207 Burns, right off of Bankhead, reference to a dispute in progress between complainant and their roommate. Verbal only, is over having cameras in the residence. Also be advised, he is known to have a 32 on him. He's acting like he's going to reach to get it, but does not have it out at this time.

to 261. Dispatch to 261. Dispatch 261, Officer Dustin Krish. Carrollton Police Officer Dustin Krish, badge number 261, has now answered the last call. Officer Dustin Krish's watch ended on June 9, 2026. Officer Krish, the City of Carrollton thanks you for the many years of service that you have given to law enforcement and to our community. Your dedication and passion to your family, your brothers and sisters in blue, and for Jesus Christ was an example to all of us. We will never forget your courage, your positivity and humor, your compassion for people, and your perseverance to the end. We will all forever be the lucky ones to have known and worked with you. Your time on this side of heaven is over, and we rejoice as you are now with the Lord forever. You have fought the good fight, you finished the race, and you have kept faith. Rest easy, brother. We have your watch from here. 261. Dispatch to 1042 out of the station at 1551. Carroll County Dispatch.

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1: Coming from Heard County, 27 Northbound P Ridge Road, white Jeep, unknown 28, Culver Roadway.
0: But then I'm okay, and I'm on 27.
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0: that subject didn't have names for the hotel. He was to be dropped off at Verizon. I dropped him off in 10A. Can you give me the 88 for 954's complaint at Cedar Heights earlier?
1: 10-4, stand by.

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0: 678-712-0400. 678-712-0400. Lori.
1: Thank you. Can you leave me on the call for a minute?

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0: We know that East Common got a male who wants to report that his bike was taken overnight from Greek Village. It's going to be at East Common, just inside of the loading dock.

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3: My apologies, dispatch. 357 to 338.
0: 338.
3: If you would, go ahead and start making your way up to position. The procession's about to leave shortly.
0: 10-4.

0: dispatch, 59.
1: 59.
0: Clear, call coming in zone 2. It's going to be in the Walmart parking lot near the fireworks stand. Complainant is going to be in a gray Chevy Silverado, advising there was a 1057 that occurred while he was in the store. Unknown time frame. No further. Just a reminder for that 1059F, Harrelson County at the Carroll County line, picking up at the Harrelson County, Carroll County line at 1645, going to Highway 113 to Morgan to Cashtown.

0: 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I'm 23 in the area. 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
1: Who's on the scene? We're actually going to be on Driver Street just off of Rome. We got a large tree across the roadway without removing.
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0: 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Dispatch, can you contact Temple Public Works and see if they have a tractor they could send out here to us?
1: 10-4.

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1: Good.
0: Boulevard, 315 Stonebridge Boulevard. It's going to be for a 911 hang-up call that came in as text to 911. Caller did verify the address and the phone number, saying it was accidental that they meant to text themselves.

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1: I'd probably go check on that. I'm right with you.

0: 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Clear Medic 1 in route. 1606.
1: Her son is schizophrenic and just ate a handful of rat poison. Stand by for further.
2: Right. 29, you want to handle that? 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
2: Just be advised, I'm going to stand by until this funeral session's over and I'll be in route that 57.
0: 10-4.
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0: 346, being Route 50, Alvin Drive, 50 Alvin Drive off 27 for a fall.
1: 47 clear. I mean 46 is clear.
0: I know you're still extended. Will you just stand by one when you get there?
1: 43, clear one.
2: Heavy 443.
1: 43 is clear. En route.
0: Clear.
1: 43, go ahead.
2: Hey guys, what's your EPA to 233 Villa Rest Way?
1: Stand by.

0: 45 is that? Code 1, Thomas 1, Lieutenant Carrollton.
1: 4334, our ETA is 11 minutes.
2: I'm clear. You know, I'll pick that up. 44 is, was currently at station 1. They've got a 16-minute ETA.
1: I'm clear. Dispatcher, you clear? Can you put 43 on that call, Villa Rosa?
3: I'm clear.
4: Oh, yeah, ready. I'll get a case number.
3: Good.
5: And we're going to be closer to that call the 46 is going to. We'll be now.
3: 46, you there.
6: 46 clear. Thanks, 44. Dispatch, clear of Villarica. Where'd you like us?
3: Come on, please.
6: 47 clear.
7: 46 dispatch, we're in there.
3: I'm clear. 46 Burwell, 47 Daniel.
6: 47 clear.

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0: not anymore, not as loving. Y'all had any calls about 65 Honda Accord on Columbia Young and Disregard there? Back up and moving now.
1: Dispatch 529. Had a hang up call, 315 Field Street, 315 Field Street, room 207. Spoke to a Robert Barron,

0: Object. Advise. 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He was trying to shut his phone off. He did verify all information. Advise no emergency.
1: 10-4, 10-39.
0: 10-4. T21, just advise when you're ready to copy that 88 in reference to the 10-114.
2: I'm here to KF office, just let.
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0: 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He's also having slightly troubled.
1: Good. I'll flag down for a Venus Bush here, 44. 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
1: It's going to hold.
0: 10-4. Go ahead.
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0: Six sixty two. That's 662.

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2: No, 7-3. Yeah. Don't worry yet.
3: Awesome.
2: I'll check that out.
3: Breaking out.
1: Parker 211 in Andar County. Cleveland's got 1080 with a motorcycle, black and blue. Occupants wearing a blue helmet. Stand by for further.
4: I just bet you those they weren't wearing a helmet.
1: Negative, they are wearing a blue helmet. The driver is wearing a blue helmet. He is on a black and blue motorcycle. They are 1080 with the motorcycle.
2: We're coming, dispatch.
0: And what you got? Mr. Claver and their 1080 in the Harrelson.
5: Coming all the way from here.
2: 10-4. Devil.

0: 244. They advise if contact is made, stop, hold, notify troopers. They're still evaluating charges.
1: Where?
2: We'll go ahead down there and see if it comes by.
1: Has that FEMA position got on I-20 yet?
0: He's wearing a blue helmet. They did advise they came in Georgia, so nothing further.
2: That's where I'm heading.
0: Status.
1: Give me that description one more time, just that.
2: Black and blue motorcycle, blue helmet.
1: Simple.
0: I apologize, the Walmart near the fireworks stand.
3: That's a little more effective.
1: Good.
3: We're going to be...
4: That's not when that's
5: off. Approaching Fairburn Road.
0: Four, thank you.

0: clear. They're almost at Fairburn.
1: 27, pulling right here in front of, well, behind Olive Garden, TJ Maxx parking lot, Georgia 28, Sam Ida Ed, 4543.
2: Yeah.
0: Sean, just send us.
1: Is that the 28 or 27 of the RO?
3: Alabama's advising they terminated at the state line.
2: The eastbound on ramp.
4: Are you clear?
2: Yeah, I'm clear.
4: Dispatch, make sure 112 is clear on that traffic. They just now crossed into Georgia.
0: Simple.

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1: Go ahead.
0: I dropped off my rudder. I'll be sending up 11.
1: Sample.
2: Negative 8. 39 division, they were just updating, I'm guessing troopers followed him.
1: Same one.

0: 990, dispatch 2114. Cypress, sir. Special attention 272. Big 10-8. This last 23 and 8.
1: Clear.
0: That motorcycle's getting off at the 5.
1: 10-4. 5-9 dispatch. Keep us updated on where they're going.
0: Are they going north or south?
2: Neither. He went back I-20 eastbound.
3: I'm clear.
0: Dispatch, if y'all haven't already, go ahead and notify GSP.
2: Timber, we're on the line with him now. He is in the emergency lane, eastbound at 6. Correction, now to 8.5.
0: 321, he's passing the turnaround now, coming towards you.
3: 10-4, I'm ready.
0: Five twenty-nine, that motor school continued 20 east.
1: 10-9.
0: Also advised that motorcycle continued east on I-20. They should be coming up on us now.
1: 10-4. I believe that's a trooper sitting on the other side of the ramp. We're going to let them take it.
0: Yeah, I was just trying to get to this roundabout just in case he did continue coming this way.

0: All units 10-3, 10-33, 221, 1080 with a motorcycle going 100 miles, I-20 eastbound, I-9.
1: Take split lanes, passing the 10.
2: There's only one, how close are two?
1: I've still got eyes on him. He's splitting lanes. I believe he's in, going in between the number one and number two, coming up on the 11 now.
2: Simple.
3: Blue motorcycle, occupants are in a blue helmet.
4: 45, sitting in the 24.
5: 221, Harris County's 1080 with him now.
6: These are them charges.
2: And for this, I should go.
3: Okay.
7: Batman Miller got me bridge now.
2: 262, stage 41.
3: 4.
2: Okay.
8: What's a DOT?
5: He's bound. Coming fast. Coming up to the temple here just a second.
8: Did you just steal her?
5: I blew Harrison Cole.
1: About the 13. He is passing the 14 emergency lane. He's coming, he's fixing to be at the Carroll County Salt Barn.
2: Clear. Do we know if we got any Carroll County units waiting?
1: I don't know. GFC should be somewhere close.
2: Dispatch, go ahead and give me an update from GSP.
7: GSP was at the exit 11 off-ground, so they're behind us.
2: 262, that's coming around.
0: 10-4, last location, mile marker 13.
6: 21, can y'all copy?
1: We're heading 9.
6: Four, y'all 10-22, you can shut down and get GSP up there and let them take over. If not, let it GSP handle. If not, 10-22 and come back to 10 on the most of
2: it. 10-4, sir. That's what we're trying to do is just keep eyes on until they get up there, too.
5: He's doing about 180. 90-22.
6: Good.
5: If Ralph was by themselves, you want us to get with them to GSP and get with them? If not, whatever.
9: No, I'm not.
10: He's going backwards on Temple exit. He's turning around going up the entrance ramp. Let Temple know.
8: Point about dispatch on status 7 tonight.
4: Are you clear on that, I take it?
5: Let us know if he gets the 78 or which way.
3: Dispatch 422.
5: Good.
3: I'm clear, y'all are on that 59F. Harrelson County is 1080 with a blue and black motorcycle, rough felony charges, eluding and no tag. Believe they are currently on the Temple exit if you have anybody in the area.
8: 418, break off.
11: They're passing the 19 dispatch.
3: 10-4.
9: 244-39.
11: I'm
10: 39, this is Barge Road, I-20. 44 dispatch, I'm 39.
3: I'm at exit 19. Temple. In blue motorcycle. Per Temple, he got back on 20 going westbound.
11: Harrelson, 1039. Oh, okay, oh yeah, 39.
1: Owl Thumb State Patrol, he's aware of this, but.
11: Somebody needs to let State know that he continued westbound at the exit 19. Eastbound, I'm sorry.
3: Clear. We're on the line. We're on the
7: line. 73 is best. Who's by the, did he get on westbound?
3: Negative. He at first had westbound, but he's eastbound.
7: So did he get back on I-20 westbound at 19 or not?
11: That was my mistake. I meant to say eastbound.
1: So he continued eastbound?
11: From what I heard Temple say, yes.
1: Or GSP is coming by me.
11: He may have got off before you went through.
3: Hello.
11: Yes, ma'am, go ahead.
3: It's going to be Highway 78 at White Way Barbecue. It's going to be a white Nissan going towards Highway 78 all over the roadway. Tag's going to be Adam X-ray 5. Stand by.
11: The advisor on Alabama Avenue going towards 78.
3: Temple, yes, sir.
11: Temple, what was that vehicle description? I'm sorry.
3: Ten nine, I'm sorry.
11: What was the vehicle description again?
3: It's going to be a white Nissan, and correction, they're going towards Highway 27. Tag's going to be Adam X-ray. 5, Lincoln, boy.
11: Well, I'll try to get turned around. We're going towards 78 on Alabama.
3: 10-4.
8: Thank you.
3: 10-4.

0: as much. Is that the last of their location, or are they still down in the vehicle?
1: That was the last updated location. The caller was no longer behind the vehicle.
0: 10-4. I'm 23 in the area of Alabama Avenue and 27.
1: 10-4. Go ahead.
2: One time down a million, terrible.
1: Thanks. Seven of nine status.
3: 10-4, you can hold them. An 8-7, I'm not pulling out in front of a fire truck.
1: Clear. Clear 519.

0: 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No, clear. June 45, up on the north end. We'll go work at traffic complaint a little while, please.
1: Yeah, 10-4, we're head that way.
2: Stand by.
3: 233, dispatch, you're not sure, flying up.
0: Now 40 dispatch.
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0: 257. 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I'm going to try her 21.
1: 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We're on what L now?
0: 10-4.
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3: I'm clear. I'm getting turned around in Bremen. Nine just put you up. Good morning.
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0: Myself and 30 around the demo meeting.

0: Go ahead. Sample that with those angles. You care if I go up there?
1: It's going to be a negative. Unless they request us, we cannot go.
0: Can I?
1: That's going to be a negative unless they request us.
0: Sample.

0: 7 9, just specialty 10 8 Texas.
1: 10 4. Four 18 status.
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3: What?

0: 244-257. Go ahead. Do you need a hand at Route Martin, 120?
1: Negative. We landed pretty good. It's on the Cashtown side of 120.
0: Thank you.

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1: Oh, yes.
0: Can you please be en route 61 Wellington Mill Road, 61 Wellington Mill Road, 1066. Point of activation is left motion.
2: Come on, dispatch. I'll take care of that.
0: 10-4.

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0: 10-4 from the 10:50 this morning.
2: This morning or the one earlier?
3: No, ma'am.
0: Clear. It's going to be a Brenda 770-899-4225. Repeating 770-899-4225. This one is exit 5.
2: Careful. I'll get it from you just a minute.
4: Big one. What is that? Will you give me the one that I was dispatching?
0: Absolutely, sir.
4: I'm ready. Whatever you get.
0: For my apologies, 770-856-1798. Repeat, 770-856-1798. Speaking with a Nancy Wilson.
4: Thank you.

0: 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Go ahead.
1: Is there a key holder in the room?
0: Negative. They only requested dispatch reference to being the second alarm.
2: Dispatch. I'll be 23.
0: 10-4. And left. Caller's parked towards the back of the parking lot.
1: Mm-hmm. 221, that is 15.
0: 10-4.

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2: Young King, X-ray 232.
0: Go ahead. I'm not seeing this much. Can I get the compliance vehicle description one more time, please?
2: I'm just finished.
1: Go ahead.
2: Go ahead and show me 10-8, stat 13. All the doors and windows are secure.
1: Symbol.

0: not our story.
1: Go ahead.
2: You good. Can you contact the Alabama State Trooper, find out who was chasing him, let them know where they're at?
1: 10-4, I'm on the phone with him now.
3: And meet them up there and take over your 95. Issue the citations, whatever else you want to charge them with.
4: I got a heap of them I can think of.
3: Felony fleeing all day.
4: Reckless driving, speeding, and all kind of stuff too.
3: 10-4. Not be able to get away from us, but you're not going to outrun the radio.
2: Go ahead, I'm sorry. I was not in air condition.
5: Do y'all have a suspect in custody?
2: Yes, sir, we do.
5: Thank you very much.
2: I'm sorry, I was couldn't hear him. But yes, sir, he is detained. State troopers out with him as well.

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0: 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B10-8 got a speed. 15, there's 10-4.
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0: You can show me 76 in a criminal trespass. 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
0: Go ahead.
1: Could you read me back that 88?

Yeah, I'll probably make a call on it, but there's a 65 vehicle, South Park Maple on the northbound side, blocking traffic.

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1: Go ahead, Horn.
0: When he gets a second, can he call up here, please?
1: 10-4. Can you

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2: Damn.

0: 97 is fine.
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0: 4-1.
2: To speak to a deputy. He was irate on the phone.
3: Yeah.
2: Clear for 29.
4: Yeah, one truck on scene, white color F-150.
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0: 529 dispatch.
1: Go ahead.
0: He's going to be an employee. I'm saying, you have a key holder listed.
1: 10-4, there were two key holders. The first one's going to be Michael. Just let me know if you want the 88.
0: Yeah, it was.
1: Eighty-eight is going to be 770-286-8793. Repeat, 770-286-8793. That one's going to be for Michael. There's also another key holder if you need it.
0: I'll try this one first.
1: Go for it.

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1: Oh. 529 dispatch. Go ahead with the other number.
2: 10-4, that other 88 is going to be 678-463-1737. Repeat, 678-463-1737. It's going to be for an Alex.
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0: Gale County is just requesting an ETA when you get a second.
1: I'm on the phone with him now. Go ahead and start me a hook his way too, please. Through Ingalls.
0: Four, go ahead.
1: We're at 10-8, where you need us.
0: You can 10-19, 41, can you go back to 3 and 46, 10-19?
1: We're doing good. 44 is clear.
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0: Dispatch 264. 906 South Park Street at the Burger King. 10-6 progress. It's between the planet and her kid's dad starting to put her things out. But the planet is an employee of her. She's pushing Trump out there. Route and a wrecker as well. Are you asking if we've had any in the past?
1: I was asking if there were any more going off currently. That second key holder, I got a hold of him. He reset it from his phone. I'll be 10-8.
0: And 4, just be advised, there's going to be a call holding at the Bremen Walmart in regards to shoplifting. Occurred yesterday around 2100. Caller would like to 25 with you in the AP office, I'm assuming.
4: You want me to dispatch? You can show me 10-8, I'll take care of that.

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1: Dispatch, can you have Raymond PD come back to their office right here? You got somebody looking for them.

0: 19. Are you still out on that hit run, or you tonight?
1: I'm still at angles. I'm looking at video footage now, just seeing out far enough for where this truck was pulled.
0: Game 4.
2: Dispatch 5-29. Just be advised, station 61 keyed up and asked you be 25 at the PD reference. Someone's there trying to get help putting in a car seat.
0: Ten four. They need help, like installing a car seat.
2: Ten four, yes, sir.
0: 10-4. I'm not certified to do that, but I'll get out with him and tell him.
3: Coming from 1003 North Park Street at the Dollar General, it's going to be in reference to two white males and one white female that were driving around a U-Haul. Advising that they came in and they looked like they were possibly on 10-100s. They turned right out of the Dollar General going towards Ingalls, no further.
2: Hi, to put your car seat in.
4: Everyone just passed.
3: Yeah.
4: Be advised, I am extended coming from the pond. So if y'all could just let people know, just in case he ends up over there.
3: Clear. Clear.
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3: 10-4.

0: 20 this much. I'm 23 at Walmart.
1: Ten four, clear 520. Again, area of Little Circle and Broad Street for an ATV complaint. Caller advised that dirt bikes and four-wheelers are tearing up the road. Only thing further advised, thank you, and disconnected the line. Drive, 281 Mallard Drive for a lift assist.
2: 18.
1: One. Dispatch 422.
3: Yes.
1: I apologize. County's out on a 37 call, 918 West Bedpet Highway at the Auto Sport. They were out with a white male wearing jeans and a white shirt. Advised that he's on foot and walking towards Temple, trying to open car doors. No further at this time. Ten-four dispatch 924.
4: Four oh three, 403 Pitchman Path off of Legion Lake. Complainants calling in a missing person, 52-year-old male. Date of birth 1/2/74, white male, brown hair. I'm standing by for further.
5: 7-1 dispatch, not sure if you get that.
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0: 19 to pound 20. Go ahead.
2: Do you need me out
0: at
2: Walmart?
0: I'm good.
2: 10-4. No, just on this report. Just wanted to make sure before I do.
0: 10-4. Whatever you do, hurry up.
3: Two 53 past two.
1: Clear.

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1: Hawk County, it's 10-8. That is 14 to Harrelson County.
2: Step back in here real quick.

0: 45 reception.
1: Yeah.
0: Myself and 30 would be 10-6 en route to a traffic detail in Bailey Brooks. Mm-hmm.

0: Какое ты знаешь?
1: CCR's en route. Have 20 status.
2: I'm 10-4.
3: Three. Yesterday. And one was the translator.
1: Zima.
4: Six oh three dispatch. 10-41. I'll pick up that van inspection in just a few minutes.
1: 10-4, 13 clear.
5: Appreciate it, 03.
6: 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Where do you need us?
1: You can tap team. 41, tap team.
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2: Okay.

0: 47, dispatch.
1: Good.
0: Clear of Liverpool Hill, where'd you like us?
1: 219.
0: 47's clear.
1: Where's that something?

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1: You can hold them.
0: Clear on hold.
2: .166 at Thompson, Graydon. Looks like somebody's trailer come apart and they're trying to pick it all up.

0: medic to do such. Show us Sinead back in the county, please.
1: Paramedic, do you have a hospital time I can log to you guys?

0: Not going this way.
1: Go ahead.
0: Do we come out here for anything recently?
1: Say about.

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1: Three six dispatch, 41 Corporal.
2: Temple.
0: Three 49, 1041, zone one.
3: Go ahead.
4: At 28, you gave me a Sam George, George 1342, correct? Mm-hmm.

0: The Batmanic one.
1: Yeah, she's got to transfer it.
0: Four, 10-1 hospital transfer, room 1 going to Carrollton ER.
1: I'm clear.
2: Not for this much.
3: Go ahead.
2: Before you close that out, if you will, put that we did not get dispatched out here just in case they call back and make that report at the office.
4: Tower Plaza, I'm 39.
3: Clear.
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1: Go ahead. Yeah, I-20, exit 5 on an orange Nissan Sentra. Tom, Frank, Victor, 0-8-8-1.
0: Simple. $29 for this female.

0: 221, case number is going to be 1181. One, nope, correction. 111, 81. Repeat, 111, 81.
1: 11,181.
0: 10-4.

0: This flight 258.
1: Good.
0: Flight complainant, call back in reference to the ATV complaint. They're advising it's going to be the house past 374 going towards Alabama. Is possibly where they're going. He's advising this is the house that they come and go from.
2: Done.
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2: 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Complainant versus a granddaughter, 25-year-old female. Advised that she's being disrespectful and slamming doors. Negative 32, unknown 56-100.
1: 10-4, I'll pick that up.
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2: 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Showing a Jonathan Holland out of Carrollton. See Charles Ballard, no loss.
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0: 25, Ditton 23, Tennessee 346, being route 150, Cottage Lane at Barclay House for a medical alarm.
1: Sir. 3223220 Rockmont Road. Per the map, cross street of All Street Gentry Road for a fall. The 59-year-old female, constant writing and revising, she fell and possibly broke her knee.
0: It's going to be a 78-year-old male advising that he fell in the living room and injured his left arm. There's no bleeding, nothing further.

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0: Engine 14, dispatch. Will you advise the med unit whenever they get here just to come up the ramp on the back side of the house?
1: 10-4.
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0: 374 little circle, 374 little circle. It's going to be the next to the residence on the right. It's going to be the same complaint, ATV complaint. He's advising that the 10-112s are at the house loading up, and they're advising that they're going back on the roadway and that they are going to hurt themselves. He is requesting a 1021. Clear. Clear, Mike 3 on scene, 1808.

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2: Vietnam 20 West, 20 West at the 3. Submit Texas 28, Victor Hotel Papa, 5277, VHP, 5277. So, white and color Sprinter, man.
1: Hey, where are you guys at, Plant Sur, Texas, correct?
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2: 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No 25.
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1: 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Are you wondering, sir?
2: Go ahead.
3: I mean, 1080, no contact. 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
1: VI 20, eastbound at the 1 mile marker in front of the Welcome Center. Louisiana 28381, Henry Tomboy. 381, Henry Tomboy. It's an Acura car, white and gold.
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1: 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Clear, we have a call coming in. 300 Walton Way at the Walton Communities. Complainant is in 4108-4108, advising upstairs neighbors in 4208 or

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0: What's your exact location? We got a few different when the calls came in.
1: We are on 27 southbound, right in front of the turn for the Hampton Inn.
2: Not being around. We're 10-4, you can hold.
0: 10-4. Would you repeat?
1: It's Kilo 9, I'm 10-8, I'm being route and shit with Kilo 7.
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0: 1460 South Park Street. Coming near Steak and Shake, right there near the turning lane to pull into the Hampton Inn, right there near the car wash. My friend's at 1050. It's going to be a GMC truck and a blue sedan. No injuries. EMS did pull up on scene. 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
0: 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Go ahead, Kilo 7.
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1: 154.
0: 10-4. Coming from 116 Lumpkin Drive near Lakeshore Park. It's going to be a black Yukon with a George 28, Charlie Tango Queen 1897, CTQ 1897. That was driving recklessly near Kids. DOT was last seen going towards the Castle Playground, no further.

0: It's like in Kokomo, Cross Street. Cross Street near the Red Rose Inn, reference to a brush fire. 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Similar.
1: Kurt seems to want to be around as well.
0: Oh, you use the valve in route. I covered you, I'm sorry.
1: Both engine and front 61 are in route.
0: 10-4, engine 61, truck 61. Be advised, this is upgrading to a brush fire with exposure. Cross Street beside the Red Rose Inn. Complaints advising that the ditch and the tree line is on fire, that it is close to the Red Rose. They're afraid if it does, when catches up, it will catch the Red Rose on fire.

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5: 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She's advising her, 10112 told her that their father is 1055. He's going to be in a black Cadillac. ETA of 8 minutes.
4: Dispatch. What's that address?
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0: It's going to be between a Melody Lord and a Zachary Adamson, 32-year-old male. They're not sure where he's at this time. The complaint's advising that she was dropping. She was dropped off at the church and advised if he dropped her off, he would burn his stuff. The complaint's advising that he busted her phone, negative 1032, 56, or 100. It was physical at one time. The complaint's advising that she has a knot on her forehead and back pain, and something's wrong with her leg. Again, she's refusing EMS.
1: Sample, I'm about one out.
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0: 3956, Highway 27, 3956, US Highway 27. 58, they're advising now that you've passed them.

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4: Hey, 58 dispatch, are
2: you still on the line with the caller?
0: 10-4, we are.
2: I've turned around. I'm not seeing anybody out here. The address given showing all 27.
0: Come on, Dawson. You have to back up and go straight.
2: The complainant wearing a black shirt and white shorts.
5: Engine 9 dispatch. Correct. Engine 4 dispatch.
0: Okay.
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0: Crisis Hotline about coming out here?
1: Telling the call taker, or told the call taker that she doesn't want an officer to be there while he's there, but she will 25 with him if necessary.
0: I guess go ahead and send EMS out here, see if they can check him out, see if there's anything going on. Careful when he gets there. He's not irritated or fighting or anything right now.
1: 10-4.
2: Go ahead.
1: Carol EMC is clear. The guys are a little bit tied up in Franklin, but they'll be in route when they can.
2: 10-4. Thank you, ma'am.
3: Lincoln Zero Lincoln 11E LZE Black Expedition.
1: Leave us. I have one.
4: Howdy, Carol.
1: Claire Medic 1, All Saint, 1836. Go ahead.
5: Can you see if you can find a meeting location that she's willing to 25 with us at?
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1: 10-4, I'm clear. It's 141 Maplewood Drive off East Johnson, psychiatric.
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1: Clear, 207. Tattoo Natura is a no relief. Be advised, I'm trying to find an ambulance to respond.
2: I'm clear on it.
1: Clear. That is correct. I'm trying to get me to go ahead of the phone.
0: Well, I want to respond to this.
1: It's going to be a juvenile. I don't have an exact age for you.

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2: 43, dispatcher. I'm rolled up. You've got the B.
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0: 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You got a house description.
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1: Go ahead, India 2.
2: The 5 eastbound, 5 eastbound, Georgia, Sam, India, Whiskey, 6369, Vilna, Gold Mercedes.
1: Yep, I'm good.
0: Team 4,
3: Engine 2's in the area, attempt to locate. Engine 2, I'm pretty sure it's one that's got the gate with the low overhang.

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1: Eastbound, strong.
0: Clarence and 5 responding, 882 Highway 100, 882 Highway 100, at the pilot in the parking lot, reference to a sick person, 18-year-old male, conscious and breathing, they're advising that he's feeling nauseous, now also advising stomach pain. Be advised, have no EMS unit to respond at this time.
1: Not clear.

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1: Monitoring.
0: 10-4, just be advised, your patient's going to be in room 115, 115, it's a 69-year-old female, approximately 430 pounds.
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3: H5's on scene, dispatch. Are they going to be inside the truck stop or are they going to be in a vehicle?
4: They're going to be in a Mazda CS5 with a Minnesota plate in the corner near that pump. 10-4,
3: thank you, ma'am.
4: Engine 5, we're trying to get them to step out and flag you down.
5: That's right, Scotty 1 on scene with Engine 2. If you would, if you find an EMS unit, advise them they won't be able to come up this driveway.
4: 10-4.
0: Carrollton-Villarica Highway at the Burger King, EMS Zone 2, unconscious.
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4: Status? 10-4. 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
7: What?
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3: Stand for, if we can get him in POV before then, wife's going to drive him. We'll let you know.
4: Two one S. He's going to be on a gray Nissan Sentra.
2: Negative cab history on the address. We have one other correction. Two other 911 hangups, a runaway follow-up, and harassing calls and attempt to locate per the number.
3: What's the most recent?
2: April 2nd of this year.
3: And what was that one reference to?
2: 911 hangup.
3: What was the one before that?
2: Runaway.
3: And when was that?
2: That one was back in 2024.
3: And what was the status or disposition, you could say, for that?
1: No.
2: Is it the ramp?
5: No, I can see why you think that, but it's 199 West Johnson Street.
2: Okay.
6: 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It's a Honda Pilot, silver in color.
2: Similar.

0: 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I'll check again.
1: 10-4. I got him going westbound on 78.

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1: Four, you got 20 knots.
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0: Clear.
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3: Negative, what's I got?
4: Number one, dog tree.

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1: Kilo 7, dispatch. I'm 10-4, you can hold check.
0: Clear, Kilo 7. They're buzzing. He does have several heart conditions and is in need of a triple bypass. They're one detained.
2: Is that male on that 27? Can you confirm that 29?
0: Okay.
3: Park in front of my car. We're going to get the ambulance as close to that gate as we can, and then we'll just have to carry him up.
4: Dispatch, engine 14 on scene.
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1: 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I do not have one. 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
0: 10-4.

Dodge 4418 Montgomery Street, 18 Montgomery Street, cross 3 of State Street. Psychiatric

0: 421. 19 Montgomery Street, 18 Montgomery Street, off of 8th Street. I'm to the psychiatric. My daughter breaking things, and she sees things that aren't there. She thinks people are inside of her body. She's acting a little 96. Still getting further on it.
1: Be advised, we're going to have locals as well.
0: 10-4.

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1: 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Just making sure you're still 10-4.
2: 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You can still hold my status.
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1: 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They're requesting an officer at 95 Sweet Bay Lane. 95 Sweet Bay Lane. They're saying that the children at 140 Sweet Bay run in the road. The caller almost hit them. They're requesting to meet.
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0: Ça va.
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0: Go second.
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0: Yeah, 575, Highway 5, Georgia tag of 1 Lima Uniform November Alpha 1 LUNA. It's going to be a black Escalade.
1: What's wrong?
2: Right.
1: You want EMS to keep rolling or cancel?
2: Go ahead and cancel for now. She took off walking. We don't know where she's at.
1: Cancel.

0: Okay, one.
1: Okay.
0: Last name is Guerrera, Guerra. First name is Marcos, Marcos, 3195.
2: One eight, C Charles, 02, and Nor A Adam. Again, that's 1-8-C-02-N-A. Should be at Kia Forte, Black to color.
1: Kia Bunker.
0: Access this driveway. So we're making our way down there now.
1: Thank you. We'll be with you guys in about 11 minutes.
0: Simple. Medic 3, dispatch.
1: Medic 3.
0: Show us how, Carol.
1: Clear Medic 3. Out of the hospital in 1906. Be advised, I do still have a call holding. As soon as you can get to Nate.
3: Simple. Good. Do you get a return of suspended on that vehicle?
1: Yes, sir.
3: Well, thank you. Can you send that information over to the PD for me?
1: Simple. Quintez, 1031-94.
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3: 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Be advised, the patient might be combative.
4: Got them clear. We'll get it in a little while.
3: Tumble. 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
0: Quintez Deshaun Kemp with a date of birth of 7/13/98, showing driver not found, possible 29 for Quintez Kemp, black male, 7/13/98, 5/11/173, brown eyes, black hair. 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
0: Notify Cleburne of 1050 at the state line eastbound. 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
2: Three West, 28 out of Texas, Whiskey Charlie Mike, 2149, WCM, 2149 out of Texas on a black Dodge Ram pickup.
0: 262 is badge. Tell me it's going to be a blue Hyundai Tucson, a white van, and a white car. 262,
1: you're going to have to repeat your traffic. I was not ready for any of that information. I was in the 38 for QAnon.
0: Two six two dispatch. It's gonna be a blue SUV, a white van, and a white car.
1: Ten four, you advise eastbound at the line, correct?
0: 10-9.
1: 20 to the traffic.
3: 250 at dispatch.
1: Go ahead, 258.
3: Myself and 219 are at that 3956 address. 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My 95's been turned over to 233.
1: Ten four.
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0: 10-4.
3: 10-4. I guess go ahead and tell them start EMS if they don't need a main cancel on the gear.

0: It's back to V3. Okay. 1449 Cashtown Road, 1449 Cashtown Road for a hang up. Assuming an immediate disconnect, we exempt the callback location for rapid. Complaints advise them that they are going to be reporting a vehicle that ran a stop sign. Cross Point Church in Bremen, they're advising the vehicle was traveling on Temple Road. We had to speak with Nathan Butler. He's advising he just wanted law enforcement to know in case there was a 1050.
1: What was the stop sign right now?
2: It'll be 140 Sweet Bay Lane. Three Carrollton Villarica Highway at the Triangle Benefields Mobile Home Park. It's going to be lot 7R Robert. This is going to be a 48-year-old male, conscious and breathing, complaining of chest pain, left arm pain, diarrhea, stomach pain, and vomiting. He is responding normally. He does have cardiac history.

0: Complaint didn't advise they requested a 21, but 404-819-3194-404-819-3194.
1: Yeah, I thought they wanted a 21. I'm 10-8.
0: 10-1. This is 254.

0: 534, Highway 100, 524, Highway 100, coming to J&J shop at 1037, Hispanic male if possible, 1032, complaints advising that she didn't know the name of the truck stop. Complaints advising. Extremely short male in a green jacket with a, possibly in a blue SUV, possibly a Honda. Complaint, no longer in the area.
1: Four. 219
0: dispatch.
1: 219. Can I get 258 case number, please?
0: You want the case number from the 1016 or the VDB call?
1: It's all the same. I don't know if you can merge it or not, but it's all the same. From the 1016.
0: And for the first case number, 11188, 11188. Busy B case number is 11190, 11190. I have cross-referenced both of these, so they're related, but they're going to have two separate case numbers. Dispatch 262 status. Clear, 233, 237. Dispatch 262 status.
2: Parkway for a psychiatric. What do you advise?
1: Send next available. 49, I can be in an office.
2: Clear, 410-410 Beacon Way, Altamere Lake, psychiatric, female advising that someone is possessing a body. Possessing her body is someone she went to law school with.
1: Yeah,

0: 336 dispatch. Is there any history of violence or anything coming from that address?
1: Tim, I'll check.
2: Forty-seven dispatch, show us on that call.
1: Thanks.

0: 336. No history from my address at all.
1: Clear. Thank you.
2: Not excited. I'm sorry.
3: I'm good.
2: Relocate 140.
3: Simple.
1: Are you concerned with having

0: 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Just for.
1: Okay.
0: A bit tonight, just 15.
1: Simple.
2: 968 to flash on 43.
1: Simple.
2: Copy at 28. 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
3: I'm clear.
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3: On. 1908.
0: 258, dispatch.
3: 958.
0: Myself and 219 and 10-8. That is fine.
3: 10-4.
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4: Still. 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
0: You guys, your other 95, is that speedy? No, this 95 is here at the Dollar Free on 78. That's false. 79, 95, 15 left. 10-4, thank you, sir.

0: 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You're pulling on the Maxwell, let us dial through Mountain Junction on a Chevy Traverse. David Adam Henry, 9279.
1: Should be en route.
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0: 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Or Montgomery Street, or 18 Montgomery.
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1: .413, he came in at 1857.
0: 10-4 in time, please.

0: You're right on saying that, not saying they're not, and we're clear at all saying that. You run on seeing that 1900 and we're cleared off seeing that 1909.
1: Simple, thank you.
0: Still. By the way, I apologize. I came back on that black to really traverse to a Debbie Johnson, not a white goat. Came back 10-4.
2: 10-4.

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3: 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It may have been a different resident at that time.
4: 10-4, thank you.
5: Zero seven zero 314-338, and also the year on the vehicle.
0: Yes, the year on the vehicle. And Class C valid 929.
5: Well, thank you.
4: Available unit. You do have EMS en route, correct?
3: 10-4. It's going to be Douglas County's new fire and EMS is en route. 92-year-old female. They are advising she's on hospice, but they did start CPR.
4: 10-4.

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0: would be 38 I-20 eastbound at the 4 with a Kentucky display, Paul 9XRA111P9X111. It's your Mercedes Sprinter van, grand color.
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3: X32 Main Street, Georgia Tag of Delta Echo Sierra 2944, DES 2944. It's going to be a Ford Bronco, gray in color.

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1: About the 2.5 westbound, 2.5 west, California, 7 Charlie Tango Zulu 917, 7 CTZ 917 out of California, going to be on a silver Chevy Tahoe.

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0: I'm at the 4 eastbound.
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0: Clear.
3: How's that? Douglas is already on scene.
1: Douglas EMS.
3: Clear.
4: Tamar.
0: Who's the caller?
1: Caller's going to be a Mr. Josh subject. Negative 25.

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1: Careful.
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0: 221, 262 did advise to dispatch that he was unable to hear. He did hold status. Probably not going to be able to get you on the radio, probably 21.
1: Yeah, I was just trying to figure out what Alabama State Patrol was up there with him. I got to give him some paperwork.
2: 262 dispatch, you calling me?
1: What troopers out there with you?
3: Clear. 326 status.
2: Careful. 26, any additional out there?

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1: 对，因为。
0: From the 20th East, 20th East, five and a half East, place 20 of King Golf Charlie 7768, KGC 7768. It's a black killer, Honda, honestly.
1: QA, you cut out the numerics of that 28. Can you repeat just that part?
0: Simple. It's going to be 7768.
2: 10-4. Hold them for now.

0: India 2, were you able to get out with Kilo 7?
1: He's out with me. You can hold on, check.
0: Yeah, well, go on, 2081.
2: Kilo 9, dispatch.
0: Sorry, Kilo 9.
2: I believe all our units are tied up. I'm going to need a unit to 2-5 with me for a vehicle search.
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0: Careful.

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1: Bank at Highway, pulling into Domino's. Adam Boy, 3 George Young on a black Mercedes Benz.
0: Jeff, we're out of Georgia.
2: Yes, ma'am.
0: Jeff.
3: Was the watch?
4: My apologies. Good one, times one, Tanner Villarica.

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2: Believe. I'm 10-8. That's 7.
3: 7.
4: 344 dispatch. Good night, that's on.

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0: 349.
1: Frederick was County, because patient is on hospice, hospice must be called instead, and they are not responding.
2: No,
0: fire department advise me otherwise, but it didn't work.
1: I'm sorry, that's just what their coroner said. If you need me calling back, let me know.
0: Simple.
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0: 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He's about to run.
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1: 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I'm not sure if it was them or Harrelson. 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
4: She's gonna be a 79-year-old female, conscious and breathing. 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
5: 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Dispatch, spoke units getting 10-8.
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0: 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Can I turn over to Alabama?
1: 10-4. There's your A6 more line.
0: I want to say law enforcement. Laws, 713.
1: Medic 1.
2: Out of Carol.
1: Medic 1, 1958.
3: Street. 10-4, dispatch, you clear?
1: 10-4, trying to dispatch it now.
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4: There's 08-1008, Sycamore Lane. I've tried to call them by phone as well. 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
5: 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I'm sorry. Y'all can 1039. I'm 10-4.
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1: 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Okay. 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It's 10-4.

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0: Kilo 7, dispatch. I'm also out with the unit.
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1: Yeah.
0: Simple. Three 26. When you're able, can you give me 21?
2: Okay, cool.